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2: 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I bet you didn't know it's Play Music on the Porch Day. 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

0: happy birthday to New England Patriots quarterback Drake May. So if you're wondering if the Pats can get back to the Super Bowl, you may be right. 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
4: 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Oh yeah, they make affogato. Do you know what affogato is? It's ice cream with a shot of espresso. And yes, it is that good. If you have any questions about their cool and refreshing drinks, ices, or ice creams, they are there Sunday to Thursday, 12:30 to 7:30. Friday and Saturday, 12:30 to 9. They can be reached at 386-338-3072. That's 386-338-3072. They look forward to helping you enjoy something really good. Uncle Louie G's Authentic Italian Ice from New York. 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
1: This is BBC News, the headlines. Norway's King Harald, Europe's oldest reigning monarch, has died at the age of 89. Rescue efforts in Nepal resume after fears of a second flood halted operations. Violence by Jewish settlers in the occupied West Bank is set to hit record levels this year as human rights groups warn that attacks are spreading into new areas. The first official preview of Grand Theft Auto 6 has been unveiled, offering fans their longest look yet at one of the most anticipated video games ever made. And people around the world have witnessed a rare blood moon eclipse as the full moon took on a dramatic red glow.
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3: August 29th, 2005. America suffers its most destructive natural disaster. Hurricane Katrina, a Category 3 storm, blows ashore in southeast Louisiana, forcing hundreds of thousands to evacuate. Katrina kills 1,800 people across the Gulf Coast, destroying or severely damaging homes from Alabama and Mississippi to New Orleans. 80% of the Big Easy is swamped when the city's levees break after the storm strikes. Hundreds of thousands of residents and about a million others in surrounding areas are forced to flee. But Katrina's howling winds also drive thousands to the Superdome and to the New Orleans Convention Center for shelter. Most of them, the poorest of the poor, unwilling or unable to heed the evacuation orders. Looting and violence later break out in the city, where the initial sluggish response to Katrina only adds to the misery.
4: We could go and help in Sadami, but we can't help our own people. We've been sleeping in the street for 5 days and nights.
3: Government officials, federal, state, and local, all face sharp criticism for their handling of the catastrophe. From President Bush and Federal Emergency Management Agency Chief Michael Brown to Louisiana Governor Kathleen Blanco and New Orleans Mayor Ray Nagin. Despite some progress in rebuilding after Katrina, recovery for New Orleans and the Gulf Coast remains a long, hard road, while debate over the disaster goes on. Today in history, August 29th, Ross Simpson, The Associated Press.
5: It's your Saturday forecast, partly sunny, high of 87, east winds 5 to 10 knots, seas about 2 feet, light chop. On the river, your high tide 9:22 a.m., water temp at the pier went down, it's 81 degrees now. Partly cloudy this evening, low 76, Sunday partly sunny, high of 86, Monday variably cloudy, afternoon showers, high of 86. 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
6: All summer songs, all summer long.

That'll teach you to eat your words. Meatloaf for National Beach Day. Today in 1967, we found out if Dr. Richard Kimball would ever catch the one-armed man. That'll teach you to eat your words. Meatloaf for National Beach Day. Today in 1967, we found out if Dr. Richard Kimball would ever catch the one-armed man on the TV.

While not familiar with the air quality in Houston, which, as mentioned earlier, was founded today in 1836, I'll take Johnny Nash's word, he having grown up in Space City. Both this and the next song for a certain holiday.

0: Cliff Nobles and Company's The Horse and the Box Tops The Letter for Pony Express Day, of course.
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0: Kenny Rogers, another Houstonian, as we celebrate that city's anniversary this weekend. Speaking of burning, the next one is for everyone at Burning Man in Black Rock Desert, Nevada.
1: I am the god of hellfire, and I bring you...

What better thing is there to do on a hot summer night than fire up that grill and celebrate Toasted Marshmallow Day? And don't forget the off. Your place for the Job 40 Countdown Labor Day weekend next weekend. Like Bananarama says, and Deborah Van Valkenburg would agree, it's too close for comfort. Deborah, one of the stars of that 80s TV sitcom, Blowing Out Birds.

0: Talk about a cruel summer for Beatles fans. Today in the summer of 66, they gave their final live show before a paying audience in San Francisco's Candlestick Park, where they, or should I say Paul, performed this next song.
1: And now, the slow dance makeout song of the week.

0: part of Mrs. Hansen was played by Mabel Page. The two women shoppers were Kay Wiley and Barbara Pepper. And the policeman was Emery Parnell.
1: And the announcer who makes everything official was the amazing Bill Quinn.
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1: Residents and visitors, here's some more Flagler Beach history for you. The first weekend of December, don't miss Holiday at the Beach. Parades, floats, lighting of the holiday tree in Veterans Park, and a parachuting Santa Claus. It's a wonderful event. It is the first weekend of December with Holiday at the Beach right here in Flagler. It's just one of many fun festivities that the city of Flagler Beach holds annually.
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7: 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That's AccuTemp with two C's, .pro. Or they can be reached at 386-222-1540. That's 386-222-1540. You can also meet Chuck and his AccuTemp team at Flagler Beach's First Friday. 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
1: 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Barnhills is the home of the Maryland crab cakes and other seafood. 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
1: Welcome to another edition of Nothing But Old 45s. I'm your host, Larry Kratka, and every show is designed to bring you the best hit records from the late 1970s through the early 1990s. And there are a lot of them. You'll be hearing rock and roll, soul, and perhaps even a few country crossover hits. You never know. I'll be playing both 45 RPM records and album tracks, and you may actually hear a few scratches on those records from time to time. I'll also be giving you a little information about the songs and artists, plus a little music trivia every so often. So, let's get going. Let's get to work.

0: welcome to another exciting edition of Nothing But Old 45s. And for the next hour, I'll be spinning some amazing hit records on my turntables. That was Ringo Starr and his 1975 number 3 hit, The No-No Song. The former Beatle embarked on a solo career in 1971 and never looked back. Between the years of 1971 and 1981, he had 10 top 40 hits and 2 number 1 hits. Ringo Starr, or more appropriately, Sir Richard, was knighted by England's Prince William on March 20th, 2018. Ringo used his real name, Richard Starkey, for the event. I opened the set with an American Southern rock band, 38 Special, and their 1982 hit, Caught Up in You. The group from Jacksonville, Florida, are considered part of the Southern rock style of music that focuses heavily on guitars and vocals. 38 Special is considered one of the major Southern rock bands that would include the Marshall Tucker Band, Leonard Skinner, Molly Hatchet, and the Charlie Daniels Band, to name just a few. Well, speaking of Southern rock and the Charlie Daniels Band, I just had to get this song out and play it. From 1979, the story of how the devil went down to Georgia.
1: The devil went down to Georgia. He was looking for a soul to steal. He was in a bind because he was way behind and he was willing to make a deal. When he came across this young man sawing on a fiddle and playing it hot, and the devil jumped up on a hickory stump and said, "Boy, let me tell you what. I guess you didn't know it, but I'm a fiddle player too. And if you'd care to take a dare, I'll make a bet with you. Now, you play pretty good fiddle, boy, but give the devil his due. I bet a fiddle of gold against your soul, because I think I'm better than you.

The devil bowed his head because he knew that he'd been beat. And he laid that golden fiddle on the ground at Johnny's feet. Johnny said, "Devil, just come on back if you ever want to try again. I done told you once, you son of a bitch, I'm the

0: There you go. That's the album version of The Devil Went Down to Georgia from the Charlie Daniels Band. The classic rock song landed at a solid number three on the Billboard Hot 100 chart in 1979 for the North Carolina band and was one of six top 40 hits they had between 1973 and 1982. Now, I've seen Charlie Daniels Band on stage, and I had the privilege of meeting Charlie Daniels. And believe me, when the band appears in concert, it's always an amazing show, especially when that song is played.
1: Nothing but old 45s.

0: can call me Al. You can call me Sal. You can call me your pal, but don't call me asking for money because I don't have any to spare. I bet you he has some to spare. Paul Simon and his 1987 hit, You Can Call Me Al. The catchy tune wasn't one of Paul Simon's biggest hits, only landing at number 23 on the Billboard Hot 100 chart. The song is basically about a guy going through a midlife crisis. I opened the set with a powerful song from Laura Branigan, Gloria. It was the first chart hit for the New York City pop singer in 1982 and has become her signature song. In fact, the song hit number 2 in the United States and stayed on the Billboard Hot 100 chart for a whopping 36 weeks. Sadly, Laura Branigan passed away in 2004 at the age of 52 of an undiagnosed brain aneurysm.
1: Nothing but old 45.
0: Now here's a song that has to be played all by itself. The Moody Blues and their classic hit, Nights in White Satin.

0: That's the Moody Blues and what has to be their signature song, Nights in White Satin. Nights is spelled N-I-G-H-T, by the way, not K-N-I-G-H-T, as some believe. The song was actually recorded in the U.K. with the London Festival Orchestra back in 1968, but it wasn't released as a single until years later. FM radio stations would play it over and over again, especially the album track that ran almost 8 minutes long. I played the version which did not contain the poem read by Moody Blues keyboardist Mike Pinder. Holy cow, I'm looking at the clock and I'm long overdue for a cup of coffee, so I'm going to take a break. You do the same, and in the meantime, get ready for the second half of Nothing But Old 45. Got some good records coming up. I think you're going to like it. See you on the other side of the bridge.
1: Nothing But Old 45's Laugh Track.
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3: 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Welcome to the Willie West Show here on Wonderful Wino Radio. Let's get started with Big Rockin' Sound now. This one's brand new, hasn't even been released yet. It's number one on the charts this week. Next week, it'll be a golden oldie. Let's hear it.
4: I sent my sinuses to Arizona. I sent my liver to Peru. I sent my lungs and my kidney for the summer to Sydney. But I'm sending my heart to you.
2: Lily Tomlin.
5: Nuisance calls. A gracious good afternoon. This is Miss Tomlin. Yes, ma'am. You say a man has been making constant, obscene phone calls to you. What is his name and address, please? Oh, you don't? Well, just exactly what does he say when he calls? Yes. Wait a minute now. He said he was going to do what to you? Well, I don't blame you getting upset. I mean, making all those promises and then not even giving his name.
2: Robert Klein.
6: When I went to Dewitt Clinton High School in the Bronx there, I had a rock and roll group. We were called the Teen Tones. And it was 1956, 57. We used to sing in the toilet over in the school for the echo. I love you, so are we you. And we got cocky in that. Hey, let's record. Come on, let's record. We sound good. Let's record. Come on, well, let's record. Unfortunately, we could not find a record company executive to come to the toilet to hear us.
2: Henny Youngman.
7: I have five brothers-in-law, one brother-in-law genius. 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
0: Welcome to the second half of Nothing But

Old 45s, and oh boy, do I have something special coming up in a few minutes. Stick around, but first, here's a couple number one hits you're sure to remember. Let's kick it off with Lionel Richie from 1983.

0: That is Belinda Carlisle and her number one hit from 1987, Heaven is a Place on Earth. It was the second of six hit records the Hollywood, California singer would have between 1986 and 1990. Of course, Belinda Carlisle was the lead singer for the Go-Go's in the early 1980s. I opened the set with Lionel Richie and his number one hit from 1983, All Night Long. Lionel Richie was hot on the record charts as a solo artist between 1981 and 1996. He actually picked up five number one hits in those years. Lionel Richie was also the former lead singer for the Commodores.
1: Nothing but old 45s instrumental hits.

0: Now, there's a song that a listener in Southington, Connecticut pointed out to me recently. That was the Wilton Place Street Band and Disco Lucy, the I Love Lucy theme that we're all familiar with. Disco Lucy hit number 24 on the Billboard Hot 100 chart in 1977 and was a one-hit wonder for a group of studio musicians in Los Angeles under the direction of a record producer by the name of Trevor Lawrence. Now, here's a piece of music trivia. The I Love Lucy theme song was not written by Ricky Ricardo, as you may have thought, but by a composer by the name of Elliot Daniel. The song even has lyrics as sung to Lucy on her birthday by Ricky Ricardo.
1: I got a wonderful present for you. You want to hear it?
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the I Love Lucy theme song continues to be one of the most popular and recognized TV theme songs of all time. Thank you to YouTube for the use of the I Love Lucy video.

0: Now, there's a song you don't hear on radio that much, but when it came out, it was a pretty good-sized hit. That was Robbie Neville and his number two hit from 1986, C'est la vie. Ah, that's French for that's life. The L.A. singer-songwriter didn't have a lot of hit records, but boy, what a musical career. In fact, in 2008, 9, and 10, Neville shared the ASCAP Awards for his work on a couple of Disney projects, High School Musical and Hannah Montana franchises. I opened the set with Warren Zevon and his one and only top 40 single, The Werewolves of London. The spooky song landed at number 21 on the Billboard Hot 100 chart in 1978 and has since been included in many songs that are associated with Halloween, something Warren Zevon never intended. Sadly, Warren Zevon died from cancer in 2003 at the age of 56.
1: Nothing but old 45s.

0: That's your spelling lesson for today, folks. Now you know how to spell Saturday. Saturday night, to be exact, courtesy of the Bay City Rollers. Saturday night was the first hit record for the Scottish group in 1975 and landed at a solid number one on the Billboard Hot 100 chart. And yes, you just heard what I said. The Bay City Rollers were from Edinburgh, Scotland. The story goes that when the band formed in 1966, they threw a dart at the map of the United States, and the dart landed near Bay City, Michigan. Thus, the Bay City Rollers. Wow. Hey, thank you for tuning into this edition of Nothing But Old 45s. It's been a lot of fun. I'm Larry Cracker, your host. Take care.
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2: 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Sharks have teeth skin. I like that. 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
8: 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Thanks, Kathy. It is another Funky Disco Show, and I am psyched up because we got an awesome show lined up for you. We're going to be playing some double shots of some of the best music from the 70s, and this week we're kicking things off with a double shot of Donna Summer.

0: 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So don't you go nowhere. Keep your boogie shoes on, because we're coming right back with some more great double shots.
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2: 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Yes, sir. 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

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Pop.

Here's a lady who's had success not only in disco but also in Motown. As a founding member and lead singer of the Supremes, in 1988 she was inducted into the Rock and Roll Hall of Fame and received the Grammy for Lifetime Achievement Award in 2012. From her 1980 album Diana, which reached number 2 on the Billboard charts, it's Diana Ross.

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1: One of the most requested talks or seminars that we've ever asked about is how to catch flounder. There's a whole family of flatfish. There's over 200 of them. The little bitty hog chokers all the way up to their giant cousins, the halibut. And they have one thing in common. During their course of their life cycle, when they are about 3 months old, they switch from having an eye on each side to the second eye rotates to the same eye as the first eye at about age 3 months. And from then on, the rest of their life is that of a flatfish. They're unique in many, many ways. The range of the flounder, now remember, this is really a fluke. Its eyes are on the left-hand side. There's four letters in left, and there's five letters in fluke. Flounder, there's more letters in right, and there's more letters in flounder. So a true flounder would have his eyes on the right-hand side. Now, at age about 3 months, they switch over to this, and they stay there the rest of their life. What's their range? Well, the summer flounder that we catch in the mid-Atlantic states ranges from Maine all the way down to about South Carolina. Now, in the summertime, they come inshore in the marshes and in the bays and in the estuaries where they breed, reproduce, and where they really grow, because this is where you're going to catch most of the fish.
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9: Hi, this is Jeff Williams, and welcome to another edition of House of Renewal, giving you the best of the 1970s, 80s, and 90s, all remixed and re-energized from some of the best DJs from across this big planet of ours. And we're doing our fair share of recycling and rejuvenating the best music ever recorded. We've got our very own DJ Ashwin standing by and ready to go all the way from Mumbai, India. This is House of Renewal.

It's DJ Ushwin on the turntables remixing the 1970s, 80s, and 90s. 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
6: Hi, this is Jeff Williams. Welcome to another edition of House of Renewal. Remixing and re-energizing the big hits from the 1970s, 80s, and 90s. It's DJ Ushwin on the turntables from Mumbai, India. This is House of Renewal.

0: 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Thank you so much for listening. 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

0: Hey, this is Mark Daly from Midnight Moxie. 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
2: 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Barn Hills is the home of the Maryland crab cakes and other seafood. 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
5: 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Or they can be reached at 386-222-1540. 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You can also meet the owner, Chuck Wyant, and the Accutemp team at Flagler Beach's First Friday. 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

1970s. Her Inward Confession tell-all oratories made her a favorite of many fans worldwide. Born in New York, Carly Simon is the daughter of Richard Simon of the Simon & Schuster Publishing Company. In the early 60s, Carly and her older sister Lucy formed the Simon Sisters. Eventually, Carly went solo in 1971 and released a self-titled album from which this song was released.

0: late 1972, she released her classic album, No Secrets, and the single from it, You're So Vain, turned out to be one of the biggest records of the 1970s. Other notable Carly Simon singles included Loving You Is the Right Thing to Do, Haven't Got Time for the Pain, and Nobody Does It Better. She married singer-songwriter James Taylor in 1972. Carly's commercial success fizzled out a little bit in the late 70s, but she came back big in 1987 with Coming Around Again. In recent years, she's written numerous children's books. For the Classic Artist Spotlight, I'm Larry Ravensworth.
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1: 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You won't have after you meet the monster on the beach. If you see this ghoul, play it cool. Beauties in bikinis, laughing, singing, surfing, sinning. Beach party lovers making hey hey in the moonlight while the monster waits and watches. Yeah, yeah, yeah. This one will kill you.
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The Beach Boys, Smile. Smile is the name of the new Beach Boys album, which will be released in January 1967. And with a happy album cover, the really happy sounds inside, and a happy in-store display piece, you can't miss. We're sure to sell a million units in January.

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2: This is BBC News, the headlines. Search and rescue teams are racing against time to find survivors in Nepal and Tibet after flash floods and landslides killed more than 600 people, with nearly 3,000 missing across the region. At least 27 people have been killed after a Russian drone strike on a warehouse near Kyiv sparked a series of detonations. President Zelensky has ordered an investigation into why ammunition was stored in a residential area. Icelanders are voting in a referendum to decide whether to resume talks on joining the European Union, 13 years after negotiations were broken off. The vote is not on membership itself, which would require a further referendum. And the former Duchess of York, Sarah Ferguson, is expected back in the UK after she was forced to move out from Royal Lodge in Windsor.
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3: August 30th, 1862. During the American Civil War, the Second Battle of Bull Run ends in Manassas, Virginia. Union forces are defeated by the Confederates on the site of the war's first major clash the previous year. 1967. In Washington, the Senate confirms Thurgood Marshall as the first black justice on the U.S. Supreme Court. Years later, Marshall tells students at his alma mater, Howard University, not to rest upon past civil rights achievements.
4: You can't stand still. You must move. And if you don't move, they will run over you.
3: 1983. Guyon Bluford, Jr. becomes the first black astronaut in space, blasting off aboard Space Shuttle Challenger. 1797. Mary Wollstonecraft Shelley, the novelist who created the horror story Frankenstein, is born in London. 1905. Baseball's Ty Cobb makes his major league debut with the Detroit Tigers. He hits a double in his first at-bat in a game against the New York Highlanders. The Tigers win 5-3. And 1993.
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3: Completing his move from NBC, talk show host David Letterman debuts on CBS with his Late Show. Today in History, August 30th. Camille Bohannon, The Associated Press.
6: Sunday forecast, partly sunny, scattered thunderstorms in the afternoon, high of 86. East winds 5 to 10 knots, east 2 to 3, light chop in the river. Currently, water temp 81 degrees. Partly cloudy this evening, low 76. Monday, partly sunny. Afternoon thunder booms, high of 86. Tuesday, partly sunny, high of 85. 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

0: Operation Clean Beach. The following information is being provided in an effort to educate the public and ultimately keep our scenic beaches as clean as possible. Residents and visitors should be aware of the following city ordinances regarding waste on our beaches. City Code 1112. You can take garbage, recyclables, yard waste, industrial waste, or household hazardous waste from any property and place it in or around any public or private use container located on another private property, at the beach, in any city park, in any parking lot, or on any city right-of-way. City Code 15-6. The owner of every animal shall remove any feces deposited by such animal on any property other than the owner's property. Any person walking any animal on the public beach or public property must carry the appropriate equipment to remove and dispose of any feces deposited by such animal on the public beach. The maximum fine for any violation of the city code is $500. Flagler Beach is seeing an increase of visitors to our city and very busy and enjoyable summers. The city of Flagler Beach has over 6+ miles of beautiful beaches, and they are urging their visitors and residents alike to respect the beaches and clean up after themselves. Summer picnics with family and friends on the beach with sandwiches, cold drinks, ice cream, etc. are what make this city an attraction for thousands of visitors. Please help preserve our beaches and remember, leave footprints in the sand, not your trash. Your assistance in helping protect our beautiful beaches is greatly appreciated. If you have any questions about the information listed, please feel free to contact the Flagler Beach Police Department. Their number is 386-517-2023. That's 386-517-2023. Thank you for keeping our beaches beautiful.
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8: Spare me the routine, Ventura. I know you're working the snowflake case. May I suggest you yield to the experts on this one? We'll find the porpoise.
9: Whew. 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Of course, that might not do any good. You see, nobody's missing a porpoise. It's a dolphin that's been taken. The common harbor porpoise has an abrupt snout, pointed teeth, and a triangular thoracic fin, while the bottlenose dolphin, or Perseops truncatus, has an elongated beak, round cone-shaped teeth, and a serrated dorsal appendage. I'm sure you already knew that. That's what turns me on about you. Your attention to detail.
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1: 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Yes, sir. 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
7: Ladies and gentlemen, welcome to the Classic Artist Spotlight with Larry Ravenswood as he rewinds back in time and spotlights an artist from yesteryear. Billy Joel.
8: Known to all in the music world as the Piano Man, the singer-songwriter extraordinaire has had an extraordinary career, one that spans over four decades. Billy Joe was raised in Long Island, New York. As a youth, he abided his time between music and fighting. He was actually a welterweight at one time very early on. He joined a band called The Echoes and later joined a band called The Hassles, who were signed by United Artists Records. He later went solo and released an album under the Family Productions label. His album was entitled Cold Spring Harbor. It didn't sell well, but Billy Joel signed with Columbia Records and in late 1973 released the album Piano Man, in which the title track was released as a single. That was his first encounter with the Top 40 Singles charts, and it's the song that Joel is probably most identified with. Now, his real big break came with the release of the album The Stranger in late 1977. His first hit single from that album came in early 1978, the top 10 hit, Just the Way You Are.

He eventually went on to have four additional top 40 records from that album. His follow-up album, 52nd Street, went to number one and proved to be another monster release. By 1980, Billy Joel released Glass Houses and had his first number one single, It's Still Rock and Roll to Me. Everybody's talking about the new sound. Funny, but it's still rock and roll to me. Billy Joel kept plodding right on through the 80s with million-selling albums and singles, proving himself one of the most successful singer-songwriters of the last 30 years or so. One of his hallmarks was doing an all-out tour in the former Soviet Union back in 1987, a widely publicized move and the first major artist to tour the Soviet Union. All in all, Billy Joel has been through it all. He's definitely had his highs and he's had some lows as well. But today he's still very active writing and performing, and that includes his many bill sharings with another superstar whose name happens to be Elton John. In 1983, Billy Joel released a single that paid homage to the mid-60s four-season sound, as evidenced by this song, Uptown Girl. And here it is as we present Billy Joel on the Classic Artist Spotlight. 1983, Billy Joel released a single that paid homage to the mid-60s four-season sound, as evidenced by this song, Uptown Girl. And here it is as we present Billy Joel on the Classic Artist Spotlight.

0: And that is our Classic Artist Spotlight. I'm Larry Ravenswood, engineer Daryl Jurgensen. Thank you very much for listening.
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0: 101.3. 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
2: This is BBC News, the headlines. Search and rescue teams are racing against time to find survivors in Nepal and Tibet after flash floods and landslides killed more than 600 people, with nearly 3,000 missing across the region. At least 27 people have been killed after a Russian drone strike on a warehouse near Kyiv sparked a series of detonations. President Zelensky's ordered an investigation into why ammunition was stored in a residential area. Icelanders are voting in a referendum to decide whether to resume talks on joining the European Union, 13 years after negotiations were broken off. The vote is not on membership itself, which would require a further referendum. And the former Duchess of York, Sarah Ferguson, is expected back in the UK after she was forced to move out from Royal Lodge in Windsor.
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4: August 30th, 1862. During the American Civil War, the Second Battle of Bull Run ends in Manassas, Virginia. Union forces are defeated by the Confederates on the site of the war's first major clash the previous year. 1967. In Washington, the Senate confirms Thurgood Marshall as the first black justice on the U.S. Supreme Court. Years later, Marshall tells students at his alma mater, Howard University, not to rest upon past civil rights achievements.
5: You can't stand still. You must move. And if you don't move, they will run over you.
4: 1983. Guyon Bluford, Jr. becomes the first black astronaut in space, blasting off aboard Space Shuttle Challenger. 1797. Mary Wollstonecraft Shelley, the novelist who created the horror story Frankenstein, is born in London. 1905. Baseball's Ty Cobb makes his major league debut with the Detroit Tigers. He hits a double in his first at-bat in a game against the New York Highlanders. The Tigers win 5-3. And 1993.
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4: 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Today in History, August 30th. Camille Bohannon, The Associated Press.
7: Sunday forecast, partly sunny, scattered thunderstorms in the afternoon, high of 86. East winds 5 to 10 knots, east 2 to 3, light chop in the river. Currently, water temp 81 degrees. Partly cloudy this evening, low 76. Monday, partly sunny. Afternoon thunder booms, high of 86. Tuesday, partly sunny, high of 85. 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
3: 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That's 386-222-1540. You can also meet Chuck and his AccuTemp team at Flagler Beach's First Friday. 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

0: Do you remember the Gilligan's Island theme? With Gilligan and the skipper too?
1: Millionaire,
0: the millionaire
1: and his wife?
0: The movie star?
1: The star and the rest.
0: Really? And the rest?
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3: 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Everyone is welcome at the Flagler Beach Democratic Club. 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
2: August 30th, 1862. During the American Civil War, the Second Battle of Bull Run ends in Manassas, Virginia. Union forces are defeated by the Confederates on the site of the war's first major clash the previous year. 1967. In Washington, the Senate confirms Thurgood Marshall as the first black justice on the U.S. Supreme Court. Years later, Marshall tells students at his alma mater, Howard University, not to rest upon past civil rights achievements.
3: You can't stand still. You must move. And if you don't move, they will run over you.
2: 1983. Guyon Bluford, Jr. becomes the first black astronaut in space, blasting off aboard Space Shuttle Challenger. 1797. Mary Wollstonecraft Shelley, the novelist who created the horror story Frankenstein, and is born in London. 1905. Baseball's Ty Cobb makes his major league debut with the Detroit Tigers. He hits a double in his first at-bat in a game against the New York Highlanders. The Tigers win 5-3. And 1993.
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2: 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Today in History, August 30th. Camille Bohannon, The Associated Press.
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1: 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Remembering the colors and what the colors mean is simple. Think of a traffic light. Red means stop. The surf conditions are rough. Yellow means caution. Make sure you know your abilities. And green means go. The conditions are mild, but always swim near a lifeguard. This beach safety message from Tom Gillen, Recreational Director for Flagler Beach, the City of Flagler Beach, and Surf 97.3 FM.
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3: This is BBC News, the headlines. Search and rescue teams are racing against time to find survivors in Nepal and Tibet after flash floods and landslides killed more than 600 people, with nearly 3,000 missing across the region. At least 27 people have been killed after a Russian drone strike on a warehouse near Kyiv sparked a series of detonations. President Zelensky's ordered an investigation into why ammunition was stored in a residential area. Icelanders are voting in a referendum to decide whether to resume talks on joining the European Union, 13 years after negotiations were broken off. The vote is not on membership itself, which would require a further referendum. And the former Duchess of York, Sarah Ferguson, is expected back in the UK after she was forced to move out from Royal Lodge in Windsor.
4: Sunday forecast, partly sunny, scattered thunderstorms in the afternoon, high of 86. East winds 5 to 10 knots, east 2 to 3, light chop in the river. Currently, water temp 81 degrees. Partly cloudy this evening, low 76. Monday, partly sunny, afternoon thunder booms, high of 86. Tuesday, partly sunny, high of 85. 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
1: Hey guys, it's the Walrus here from Surf 97.3 with another ocean fun fact. Did you know that sharks give birth to fully grown offspring? While most bony fish produce eggs that are hatched outside the female's body, shark pups are actually fertilized and hatched within the female body, leaving their mother's body fully formed, swimming out in the ocean to live on the rest of their lives. 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

0: What? 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
1: Germans? 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
0: And it ain't over now. 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Who's with me? 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Come on!
2: Who are the warriors?
3: There must be some word. 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
1: August 30th, 1862. During the American Civil War, the Second Battle of Bull Run ends in Manassas, Virginia. Union forces are defeated by the Confederates on the site of the war's first major clash the previous year. 1967. In Washington, the Senate confirms Thurgood Marshall as the first black justice on the U.S. Supreme Court. Years later, Marshall tells students at his alma mater, Howard University, not to rest upon past civil rights achievements.
2: You can't stand still. You must move. And if you don't move, they will run over you.
1: 1983. Guyon Bluford, Jr. becomes the first black astronaut in space, blasting off aboard Space Shuttle Challenger. 1797. Mary Wollstonecraft Shelley, the novelist who created the horror story Frankenstein, and is born in London. 1905. Baseball's Ty Cobb makes his major league debut with the Detroit Tigers. He hits a double in his first at-bat in a game against the New York Highlanders. The Tigers win 5-3. And 1993.
3: If you think about it, all I really did was take the summer off.
1: 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Today in History, August 30th. Camille Bohannon, The Associated Press.
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5: 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Let's go back to school safe and keep it that way on those e-bikes and our roadways and sidewalks. 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
5: This is BBC News, the headlines. Search and rescue teams are racing against time to find survivors in Nepal and Tibet after flash floods and landslides killed more than 600 people, with nearly 3,000 missing across the region. At least 27 people have been killed after a Russian drone strike on a warehouse near Kyiv sparked a series of detonations. President Zelensky has ordered an investigation into why ammunition was stored in a residential area. Icelanders are voting in a referendum to decide whether to resume talks on joining the European Union, 13 years after negotiations were broken off. The vote is not on membership itself, which would require a further referendum. And the former Duchess of York, Sarah Ferguson, is expected back in the UK after she was forced to move out from Royal Lodge in Windsor.
6: Sunday forecast, partly sunny, scattered thunderstorms in the afternoon, high of 86. East winds 5 to 10 knots, east 2 to 3, light chop in the river. Currently, water temp 81 degrees. Partly cloudy this evening, low 76. Monday, partly sunny, afternoon thunder booms, high of 86. Tuesday, partly sunny, high of 85. 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
1: Today on Marine Science Minute with Florida Sea Grant, red tide. Red tide is the name for the harmful algal bloom caused by the algae Karenia brevis. Red tides often affect Florida's Gulf Coast during late summer and fall. Red tide blooms can last just a few days or during extreme events, even years. Red tide is considered harmful because it produces a suite of toxins called brevetoxins. These can cause fish kills and other marine die-offs. Brevetoxins also cause respiratory irritation in humans. Consuming contaminated shellfish can also be dangerous. Fortunately, red tide is actively monitored in the state. Following beach safety signs and advisories protects your health during a bloom. Florida Sea Grant conducts outreach and research efforts to better understand and minimize the public, environmental, and economic impacts of these blooms. For information about this and other coastal topics, contact your county extension office or visit Florida Sea Grant at flseagrant.org.
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1: You are listening to Jimmy Jeff's Lost Oldies. 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True oldies.

0: Well, it's Florida time. That's a good time, too, except for we've got different time zones here for Toontown Radio. And this particular time zone happens to be right here. Jeepy Jeff's Lost Oldies. That's in 1966 for the Beach Bums. That was right in the middle of the old Beach Boy craze. Everybody wanted a Beach Boy, a Beach Bum, whatever they were. They all had a band. And that was called Florida Time. That's one of the songs you're going to hear right here on Toontown Radio for the next 2 hours. Songs you might not have ever heard, or maybe it's been a lifetime, but take a listen.
1: Are you ready? Here we go!
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0: In the Sunshine.
1: In your face, too, right there, the old Sunshine. I forgot where I had to hit the right button here. This is the station with the most technical difficulties. If you've listened in the last 50 years we've been doing this, then you probably already know that. Coming up as we kind of wind down summer here, not just kind of wind down, it's the end, folks. Labor Day is just right here, and the beach is kind of drying up, I guess you might as well say. That was Donna Gay and Hey Beach Boy. That's another lost oldie on the 45. And we're going to come up, let's see what's going to come up here. Let's stretch over, look at the record. Oh, yeah. Billy Joe Royal's coming your way right now. He's going to do a tune that was done originally by the Drifters, and then it was done again, a great job by Jay and the Americans. And, well, let's just play it for you.
2: You have to be kidding me. The show is 2 hours long.
1: Yeah, well, if they don't throw me out of here, it is. This is a magic moment. On Toontown Radio.

Wouldn't some hot buttered popcorn hit the spot right now? Extra fluffy, extra big kernels of it pop to perfection, then drenched with the golden goodness of pure sweet creamery butter. Can't you just taste it? We heap the container extra high, but you better buy two more for the rest of the family. Piping hot, golden buttered popcorn at the refreshment center right now.

0: touch that dial. There's excitement galore coming up when you'll hear... during another exciting episode of Chicken Man.
1: He's everywhere! He's everywhere!
0: The most fantastic crime fighter the world has ever known.
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3: The White Wings Weekend Warrior is actually shoe salesman Benton Harper. However, this secret identity is known only to the police commissioner of Midland City, the commissioner's secretary, the feathered fighter's mother, his mother's good friend Emma Lechner, and Emma Lechner's beautiful and only daughter Sadie, and nobody else so far.
4: You there, with the mask and feathers. What are you doing with my automobile?
5: Well, you see...
4: Giving me a ticket?
5: Your parking meter time has expired,
4: Goodness gracious. Is that you, Benton Harper?
5: Hmm? Oh, hello there, Grandma. Who is it, Edna?
4: It's our grandson, Benton Harper. Say hello to your Grandpa, Benton.
5: Hello, Grandpa.
6: Why ain't he in school?
4: Why aren't you in school, Benton?
6: Did he quit school?
4: Did you quit school, Benton?
6: What'd he say?
4: Don't you have a job, Benton?
6: Ask him why he don't have a job.
5: Yes, I do have a job, Grandma and Grandpa. You see, I am Midland City's crushing answer to lawlessness and or evil.
6: What do you say?
4: He says he crushes evil now, Grandpa.
6: Well, tell him he's starting to look like a chicken.
4: Grandpa says you're starting to look like a chicken, Benton.
5: Well, you see, that's because I am Chicken Man.
4: How's that?
6: What do you say?
4: Something about chickens.
6: Yeah. Tell him he's starting to look like one.
4: Grandpa says you're starting to look like one.
5: Yes. I am the white-winged warrior, of course.
6: What'd he say?
4: He said he's a white-winged
6: warrior. How come I can hear you and I can't hear him?
4: Grandpa wants to know.
6: Oh, shut up, Edna. I can hear. What's that red ticket you got in your hand, boy?
5: It's a parking meter ticket for your car, Grandpa.
6: What'd he say?
4: Grandpa wants to know.
6: Never mind. Let's get out of here.
4: Well, goodbye, Edna.
5: Goodbye, Grandma, Grandpa. Here's your ticket.
6: Oh, stuff it down your throat.
5: What's that, Grandpa?
6: Give me the gas, Edna.
7: Mildred's boy looks just like a chicken.
4: Yes, Grandpa.
7: Never saw such an ugly chicken all my life.
3: Well, will the winged warrior pursue his grandmother and grandfather for refusing a parking meter ticket? And if he should, just how tough are they? Be listening for another exciting episode in the life of the most fantastic crime fighter the world has ever known.

0: know the old two-town garage, and one of those garage hits called Light of Love by the Byrds.
1: Everyone talks about legends like Elvis Presley or the Beatles. But the truth is, there are songs that only needed one moment to change the entire world. No long-lasting fame, no dazzling career, just one hit, and then gone forever. And today, we're bringing back names like that from 1967. Songs that you might remember the melody, but have forgotten who sang them. Let's get started right now. Something happened here. For what it's worth, Buffalo Springfield. It's time we stop, children. What's that sound? Many people think this is an anti-war song. In truth, it was born on a street, not a battlefield. When Buffalo Springfield released it, America was beginning to hear cracks forming in everyday life itself. The melody is slow, never shouting, yet tense, like the air before something breaks. The song doesn't explain or conclude, it simply observes, and that's why it has lasted so long. For Buffalo Springfield, this was the moment that defined them, even though the band didn't last. A song powerful enough to rise above the one-hit wonder label, yet forever tied to 1967 like a musical news report of its time.

0: Oh, before the Beach Boys, there was these two dudes named Jan and Dean, and they were chasing MILFs down there in Pasadena. The little old lady was scooting around, and they were chasing them. Who knows what the heck was going on down there anyway. This is Jiffy Jeff's Lost Oldies you're listening to right now, and we're upstairs here in the Toontown Playhouse, and I got Pee-wee with me, and we're going to play some more oldies.
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0: And here's another do-over song, Carol Green. Johnny, get angry.

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1: Brothers appearing live at the College Discotheque, featuring Dwayne Allman on guitar. Nicknamed Skyman by Wilson Pickett after his fantastic guitar work on Hey Jude. 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Skyman will be playing slide guitar using the neck from a wine bottle. 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
3: 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You can also meet Chuck and his AccuTemp team at Flagler Beach's First Friday. 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

0: In the spring of 1963, Leslie Gore rocketed to overnight stardom with her hit song, It's My Party. Now she was faced with learning what it would take to hold on to that fame. Leslie had to prove that she was not a one-hit wonder. Quincy took her back into the studio. He pushed 17-year-old Leslie to show what she could do.
1: Once I got there and realized what my function was, and all these people were there for me, it was just like a dream come true. So I got into the work. I mean, I was there to do what I had to do. And Quincy set it all up so it was perfect for me. All I had to do was walk in and be myself.
2: Quincy Jones would say things like, let's do that, let's double track that, let's do this, let's do that, which is one of the things you'd find in the way her records were made, and the way Quincy Jones is so incredible with musical tastes.
0: Leslie's hard work paid off. Judy's Turn to Cry followed It's My Party to number 5 on the Billboard chart.

0: Holy records, Batman. That was 66 years ago that Anita Bryant did that tune. And I remember it like it was yesterday. You're really kind of traveling with the has-beens here. Hobnobbing with Jiffy Jeff, the geezer of rock and roll, the gastric geezer at that. So you might want to stay away. I'm your local disc jockey that's been doing this for a long time. And who knows when they're going to give me the axe.
1: Let's call attention to your disc jockey.
0: Okay. We're having a good time here at Toontown. He's Crash Craddock himself. Your poor little baby. Crossover artist.

0: That's Robert Knight, and you can only hear him with me or only with me on Jiffy Toontown Radio. We're having a great time here today digging up them old 45s. We got a basement full of them buggers, and you probably maybe heard them, but hopefully not. We're trying to jog some memories out of your brains here. Let's go out into the barnyard here and say, I think I smell some now. What are you?
1: Excuse me, but would you mind taking your boots off the turntable?
2: Mount your horses and strap on that saddle. Here comes some old Tom country music. Yeah.
0: Scrape them boots off before you come in here. Here's Gordon Lightfoot, a biggie for him called Sundown.

0: Hello, baby. Be sure to catch my Memories with Minnesota Bike Chase feature each week on Jiffy Jeff's Lost Oldies. You'll get the backstory about a Minnesota and Upper Midwest band or artist and hear their music, complete songs, something you'll not find anywhere else. Baby, you know what I like.
1: Here's Dusty. Let's get him up.

Mr. Mike Berry. Just every one of those little smooches you give me. I don't get any smooches here down in the Toontown studio. Even though I'm playing some great music from coast to coast, we play the most. Let's go jump in the Toontown trolley and head on out to Lincoln, Nebraska for this group. And I kind of like them. They were called the Coachmen. Mr. Moon.

0: That's what they used to call me back in the high school, Mr. Moon. It was because I had this uncontrollable desire to moon people. And it was a great fun just watching the look on their face. And, you know, I guess it cracked them up. Well, you know what I mean.
1: But also, don't be worried about looks too much. Everything is lose weight, look thin. They go to doctors, they get pills, injections. These things mean nothing. I found only one way to look thin. You hang out with fat people. I'm telling you, it's the only way, you know?
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0: Coming up next, I like both these tunes. It was Bobby V, and I guess this happens quite often where they cut a song and usually the B side gets out being a little better than the A side. But in this case, they actually did two versions of the song, and I think both of them were pretty good. And we're going to start out with version one. If you like that one, mark her down, and then we'll play version two. But you decide, because it's a free country. Bobby V.

0: It's a tough decision, isn't it? Whether it's too late or not, but that was version one and version two for Bobby B. Back to back right here on Toontown as we play all the tunes you just don't get to hear on any other radio station, but we do it right here. We're going to play the Toontown Instrumental of the Week here, but wait, I got to go get my tuba. Hang on, I got to join in on this one, okay? Where is it? Oh, whoops, sorry about that.
1: Well, hello, this is Colonel Marlon Flanders speaking, and it's time now for a great song with no words. This week's instrumental tune from Toontown Radio.
0: Okay, I got my tuba tuned up. Somebody's got something stuffed in here. It's the Montops, 1965.

0: would you like to travel back in time and experience the fantastic sounds of the 50s and 60s? Solid Gold Saturday, where you'll hear some of the greatest songs from some of the greatest artists in rock and roll history. All you need to do is sit back, relax, and revel in the memories of a bygone age. Rock and roll, it's what's in the groove that counts.
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Sounds like you're ordering a blizzard or an ice cream cone or something, isn't it? Shadow Daddy Dip Dip. Give me one of those. Billy Mitchell, 1961. And you know I do. I do, I do, I do. Let's go to school. School days. Remember that girl I was...

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Remember that? Well, we play some good ones, we play some bad ones, we play some in between. We just let you decide what the heck it is. And of course, some of those that aren't so good make the bad ones sound better. Here's Bad Boy.

0: When walking, and I stepped in it as usual. It was Curtis and Dale. I haven't a clue who they were, but hey, it wasn't too bad, wasn't it? It had kind of an Everly Brothers sound to it there. Let's see what else we got going on here. Let me get my finger on it.
1: Yeah,

0: short shorts. Bikini Beach, party
1: tonight. I was told to keep my short shorts on. It's Itsy Bitsy Teeny Weeny Bikini Beach there with Annette Funicello. Bikini Beach Party is what it was actually called. Boy, she did a lot of songs, too. They got to sound a lot alike, too, didn't they? As we keep playing this endless summer, it's kind of wrapping up, doggone it. I know it makes you mad, so it's enough to make you, well, we should have a revolution.
2: A little revolution now and then is a healthy thing, don't you think?
1: Sure do, especially when it's out here on the beach. Another 9 months before I get to see a bikini again. Whoa.

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7: Next, a group that developed their sound by singing in the echo of a New York train station. Little Anthony of the Imperials talked about his singing style.
8: I was 16, and my voice had developed into a deeper tone, but I would always talk like I'm talking now. And George Goldner, the owner of the record company, told me, he says, why don't you sing like you talk? And I couldn't figure out what he meant. So I would go home day in and day out and try different ways to sing like he said, and it wouldn't come out to... Till one day I caught a cold, very bad head cold, and it forced me to use my wind a different way, which came out with a tone that is what Little Anthony's known of, as simple as that.
7: Little Anthony remembered the Imperials' biggest record.
8: George Goldner told us at the recording session that he wanted us to sing this song, and we thought it was awfully dumb. Didn't want to sing it, but he insisted, and he was the man, so we sang it. And we rehearsed it in about an hour. And if anybody remembers that record in the background, they'll hear a sound that is ooh, ooh, ooh. Well, we didn't create that sound. that sound came from another song. It was done by another group. We had to think of something real quick, and we couldn't think of anything, and we had to think of whatever it was. It had to be a simple tonation. And that came from Earth Angel, the same background. If you listen to it, the Penguins.

The Imperials and Tears on My Pillow from the summer of 1958. The Imperial style was called doo-wop, a fast-fading form of music that dominated much of 50s rhythm and blues.

0: ready for some car-on-car action?
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3: 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That rod, hot rod, and away we go!

0: Sounds like Jiffy Jeff. When the check comes, he's looking for his wallet. And I've got to keep searching, searching. And that was Dale Shannon. It was a little different because he was doing it with Johnny Tillotson and Leslie Gore. That would have been kind of fun to see, wouldn't it? But keep searching. That's what I do. Keep searching for oldies. And I can never seem to find the oldies that this guy finds.
1: It's Memories with Minnesota Mike Chase on Minnesota Mike Chase on Jiffy Jeff's Lost Oldies Show. Today, we pick up the report on the Dell Counts, Part 2, 1961 to 2024 from North Minneapolis. Their third 45 on the Marbill label was Ain't Got the Time and Don't Ever Leave. 700 copies were pressed. Some were handed out at the Cascade 9, a restaurant bar downtown Minneapolis, a popular venue for notables like wrestlers Nick Bockwinkel, Larry the Axe Hennig, and Red Bastine. Mad Dog Vachon's daughter Vivian, herself a wrestler, taxied over to Charles' North Minneapolis home, went to the liquor store with him, shopped with Charles Shane's wife for cosmetics, had a few drinks and supper, then wrestled that night at the Minneapolis Auditorium. Another night, the Dell Counts played the Burnsville Bowl. Hulk Hogan was there. The Hulkster joined the band for a tune, strapped on a Fender Jazzmaster bass, had to crouch to play on the very low visibility stage. Charles said the bass was a toothpick in Hulk's hands. Dell Counts played Grandma B's, where one of the bartenders was Eddie Sharkey, a trainer for Rick Rude, Jesse Ventura, and two bouncers, the Road Warriors, John Hawk Hegstrand and Joseph Animal Laurinaitis. Yes, the Legion of Doom. When the bartender called time, you better leave or you'd get thrown out. Some other 45s they recorded, Don't Let the Green Grass Fool You, backed with Who Cares on the Hand label in 1973, and in 74, A Perfect Day, backed with Who Cares on the Maple Leaf label, also Hang Loose and New Brighton Boulevard on the Moon Sound label. In the 1980s, Charles set up a small studio in his North Minneapolis basement, complete with Shure 58 mics hanging from the rafters, Clarion four-track recorder, PV mixer, echo reverb, and cassette player. Musicians Mark Metcalf, Chris Castaneda, and others dropped by to record with him. Charles called it his cardboard box of 40-plus tunes. None had ever been released until I played 20 of them on one of my Minnesota music specials on an Owatonna radio station with Charles and his son John Shane in studio with me. Some memorable gigs for the Dell Counts. He opened for the Strawberry Alarm Clock, Three Dog Night, Wilson Pickett, The Hollies, Sonny and Cher, Wayne Cochran, and the CC Riders, and was one of the three acts at the last dance at the Duluth Armory, July 13th, 2024, which Charles Shane said was one of his all-time top 10 favorite gigs. Now some tributes. Charles Shane was called the Human Jukebox, with the depth of the Dell Counts playlist regarded as one of the best R&B singers in the region. Charles and the Dell Counts were the longest continuously playing rock and roll band in Minnesota history at 63-plus years. January 30th of 2026, Charles Shane passed at age 79. Here's validation of Charles Shane's R&B vocal and keyboard talents, his live version of B.B. King's The Thrill Is Gone. Next week, I report on a band with a 45 out of this world. This is Minnesota Mike saying, maybe you know what I like.
2: Here's a song by B.B. King. We lost him last year, isn't it just last year? The guy, he really knew how to play and sing. The song's entitled The Thrill Is Gone, Not Out of Our Lives.
3: Yeah.
2: One, two, three.

Bill Davis on guitar, James on keyboard down there doing the solos. Bob on bass, sweating up a storm. Oh, we gotta have fun. That's what it's about.

Bruce Johnston and Terry Melcher. From the Bruce and Terry fame, you must remember them guys, don't you? It was called Gone. I'm a Long Gone Cat, just about. Here it is. It's the whistle that's kind of clocking me out. I'm getting clocked in the head, I guess. That's happened too, you know. This was the fastest 2 hours in rock and roll radio. At least it was for me. Wow, yeah, they brought that music. Holy smokes. That band came in with a bang, didn't it? Always lost 45s. And I'm sharing them with you every week for 2 hours right here on the station you happen to be listening to, so don't change that dial. And these are oldies stations, so there's a whole bunch more coming your way besides this stuff. A lot of great jocks, a lot of great music, and you can just keep on listening. Not too many local stations doing it anymore, so you hang on to what you got right here. By the way, this was the Wrecking Crew doing this tune. Dave the Rave, he likes the Wrecking Crew. Have a nice week, and yes, the kids are going back into school. Summer's shot. Oh, it's about the fastest summer I think ever. Thanks for listening. Come on back, tell a friend. Let's keep the music alive. Nanny, nanny. Bye.

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Yacht Rock Radio, a few milestones now that we're in May, bringing us that much closer to Memorial Day weekend, which is the unofficial, official start of Yacht Rock season. So get your boats ready, open up your pool. And also, this week we are 6 months out from Halloween. So I guess what I'm trying to say is here's to spring, summer, and a happy Halloween in 6 months.

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Tell your friends about us. 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

You know, she really is a fine girl, that Brandy. It's Yacht Rock Radio. My name is Captain Adam. Another tip of the captain's hat to a new affiliate aboard the Yacht Rock Radio Network. It's Cool 106.7 up in New York and Binghamton. So happy you're here with us to enjoy these smooth tunes from the late 70s and early 80s. Cool 106.7 with a gentleman who just announced a show in Reno, plus the Doobies and the Yacht Rock Song of the Day. It's all coming up for you on Yacht Rock Radio. But first, let's go deep with a band from the Netherlands. 1981 was the year for Nobody's Business from Maxis on Yacht Rock Radio. Lying.

Yacht Rock Radio, we love the live shows. And Christopher Cross just announced a pretty cool show near the end of August at the Grand Sierra Resort. Yeah, that'd be a fun weekend. Reno Casino Resort and Christopher Cross. 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

The Yacht the Rocks, and it is now time for the Yacht Rock Song of the Day. As you know, we feature Yacht Rock, a lot of yachty songs from the Yacht Rock era, and we do feature the close cousins of Yacht Rock. Not quite yacht, they are Yacht Rock. And we go to 1976 on the Car Wash soundtrack from the band Rose Royce. This song was not only featured in the film Car Wash, it was in Friday in 1995 and in Harold and Kumar Go to White Castle in 2004. The song peaked at number 10 on the top 40 in 1976. I Want to Get Next to You, Rose Royce on Yacht Rock Radio.

There's your Yacht Rock song of the day from Rose Royce. Hard to say. Your mind wants to say Rolls Royce. Rose Royce. It's Yacht Rock Radio with one of the longest songs to be featured on American pop radio from, well, I'm not going to tell you who. I'm just, you might have figured it out by me just saying it's one of the longest songs to be featured on the radio. We've got it coming up for you right after Easy from the Commodores. This and more on the way on Yacht Rock Radio. And right now we go a little deeper with Jim Photoglow, the soft rock yacht rocker, had two top 40 hits in the early 80s. This is one of them. It reached number 31 in 1980. We Were Meant to Be Lovers. It's Jim Photoglow on Yacht Rock Radio.

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It's Toto and Christopher Cross at the Hollywood Bowl on September 1st. 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

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We'll play Little River Band right after the Doobie Brothers, taking it to the streets on the yacht that rocks.

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I'll be emceeing the event as well, so look for my captain's hat on stage. We'll have some Yacht Rock Radio t-shirts and swag to throw out. Might give you a trivia question or two to earn the right to have a free Yacht Rock Radio t-shirt. And then we'll sit back, relax, and listen to the 12 radio hits in the Little River Band catalog. I've seen them live before, and every single song sounds just as good as the album version. Again, it's Yacht Rock Radio presents Little River Band, August 17th, Saturday night of this weekend at the Paramount Theater in Anderson. All right, stick with us. Ed Porter wins the five fave today. He takes over the boat and plays his five favorites. It's coming up very soon on Yacht Rock Radio.

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All right, let's get to it. My favorite part of the show. It's called the Five Fave for our new passengers. That's when we let you take over the boat and play your five favorite songs of all time. Today's winner is Ed Porter, listening in Madison, Wisconsin on 94.9 WOLX. He told me he was lucky enough to grow up in the Yacht Rock era and happy it was part of his musical foundation as a youth. I'm right there with you, Ed. Let's feel like kids again. Launching off your dock on Lake Mendota in the fifth position with Jerry Rafferty, Get It Right Next Time on Yacht Rock Radio number 5.

George Benson's Breezin' at number four today on a five fave for Ed Porter as we are breezing through his list up to the third song now from Dublay. Don't call them double. It's Captain of Her Heart on Yacht Rock Radio, number three.

What a great song from Steely Dan. It was a top 40 hit, doesn't get a ton of airplay today, but we float it when we can. It was Time Out of Mind.

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1: It's time for a history lesson about the city of Flagler Beach. In 1913, A.V. 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They built a house and a general store, which also housed both the first post office and a library. Mrs. Wickline became the first postmistress in 1915, and the family helped operate the ferry that crossed to the Barrier Island. They later moved to the island and opened another general store. And there's a history moment about our beautiful city, Flagler Beach, Florida.
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It's 11 after 9. How do you do? It's Ken Landau. It's Sunday. It's Sunday, August 30th, kids. Fifth Sunday of the month, the final Sunday of this month. We have, don't look now, wow, Labor Day coming up next weekend. Weather-wise here, looking at partly sunny skies, they're saying 100% chance of rain later on this morning into the afternoon. Not sure what it is right now. We'll take a look here. Looks like it's currently 80 degrees as we continue. Hitting the desert here. Or Lake Powell. 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Good morning.

0: Community Radio for the Flagler Beaches, Surf 97.3, Flo and Eddie on a Sunday morning, and you, baby, we hear Donny Iris and America, a horse with no name. 922 with Ken Landau, that's my name. How you doing on this Sunday? We have cloudy conditions with showers moving in. Supposedly, like right now, looking out the window, man, like, really? Rain? Where? But they're saying 100% chance of rain later on today with a high of 85. Ryan Reese won the Coke 400 last night. In a Ford. Congrats going out to him. I went to that long time ago, man. When I first moved down here, I think it was like 2000. I lived in South Florida, and I drove up for the night to, I think it was the Pepsi 400 way back then. Anyway, 923, you want to hear something, 386-643-4732. Cross the pond for some Joe Jackson when we get back here on the Surf.
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2: As students gear up for the new school year, Palm Coast is reminding families to brush up on e-bike safety and local riding rules. With more kids traveling on neighborhood streets and trails, understanding the city's e-bike ordinance, along with safe riding habits like wearing helmets, staying alert, and avoiding modified illegal bikes is essential to keeping everyone safe. Parents are encouraged to inspect their child's e-bike and review the rules together. Let's go back to school safe and keep it that way on those e-bikes and our roadways and sidewalks. Thank you.
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0: 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Happy-go-lucky Billy Joel right there in Stiletto. Hey, we caught some Loggins and Messina before that. Jim Croce from Midnight Special, live thing, I've got a name. 9:43, it's a Sunday morning session of Brain Fart, man. Sunday morning session of Rock and Roll with Ken Landau. How you doing? Getting dark out earlier. You know, a lot of people have fall on their minds at this point. But, I mean, you know, it's Florida. Summer isn't here till like September 22nd. So, you know, put away the pumpkin spice. Put it back in. There you go. Back in the pantry. We're not there yet. We have some rain on the way. We'll talk about that in a couple of moments. Quick break here. Some Chicago on the other side of this break.
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2: This is BBC News, the headlines. Search and rescue teams are racing against time to find survivors in Nepal and Tibet after flash floods and landslides killed more than 600 people, with nearly 3,000 missing across the region. At least 27 people have been killed after a Russian drone strike on a warehouse near Kyiv sparked a series of detonations. Find survivors in Nepal and Tibet after flash floods and landslides killed more than 600 people, with nearly 3,000 missing across the region. At least 27 people have been killed after a Russian drone strike on a warehouse near Kyiv sparked a series of detonations. President Zelensky

0: York, Sarah Ferguson is expected back in the UK after she was forced to move out from Royal Lodge in Windsor.
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2: August 30th, 1862. During the American Civil War, the Second Battle of Bull Run ends in Manassas, Virginia. Union forces are defeated by the Confederates on the site of the war's first major clash the previous year. 1967. In Washington, the Senate confirms Thurgood Marshall as the first black justice on the U.S. Supreme Court. Years later, Marshall tells students at his alma mater, Howard University, not to rest upon past civil rights achievements.
3: You can't stand still. You must move. And if you don't move, they will run over you.
2: 1983. Guyon Bluford, Jr. becomes the first black astronaut in space, blasting off aboard Space Shuttle Challenger. 1797. Mary Wollstonecraft Shelley, the novelist who created the horror story Frankenstein, is born in London. 1905. Baseball's Ty Cobb makes his major league debut with the Detroit Tigers. He hits a double in his first at-bat in a game against the New York Highlanders. The Tigers win 5-3. And 1993.
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2: 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Today in History, August 30th. Camille Bohannon, The Associated Press.
5: Sunday forecast, partly sunny, scattered thunderstorms in the afternoon, high of 86. East winds 5 to 10 knots, east 2 to 3, light chop in the river. Currently, water temp 81 degrees. Partly cloudy this evening, low 76. Monday, partly sunny. Afternoon thunder booms, high of 86. Tuesday, partly sunny, high of 85. 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
6: 947, 80 degrees at Herschel King Park.

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Case in point, it's Stan Fogelberg and part of the plan, 954 with Ken Landau. Keep Vern Shank in your thoughts, kids. He's in the hospital right now with the kidney issue thing. September 1st is when he has his heart surgery. So saying a prayer for you, bud. You're going to be fine. I can feel it in my bones. But besides from that, get off the phone, man. You're supposed to be resting. Seriously. He's popping up with messages here. Vern has one speed. Anyway, for Vern, the Lemon Twigs right here. It's Surf 97.3. God bless you, brother.

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1: I don't believe it. Don't touch me. Hey, Ray. Hey, Sugar. Tell them who we are.

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I got my poor old gray-haired daddy

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1: Right whales are air-breathing mammals, and they're huge leviathans. There's nothing quite like them. They're fat, they're ponderous, they're bizarre animals. And, you know, they sort of behave like cows, and yet there is a piece to them that makes one wonder what else is going on. Many times I've been in a boat working with a right whale, and I felt that they have communicated very clearly to me what their feelings are. North Atlantic right whales are about 12 feet when they're born, and they grow up to 45, 50 feet, and they can weigh up to 65 tons or thereabouts. There are approximately 350 North Atlantic right whales remaining. Their reproductive success is quite good at the moment, although it could be better. The future of the North Atlantic right whale hangs in the balance. We know enough to say what we have to do. We have to reduce ship strikes and we have to reduce fishing gear entanglement. The question is, do we have the will to do it? And it all really comes down to economics. Is the market today willing to accept the cost of preserving such endangered charismatic species as North Atlantic right whale? Ultimately, it comes down to legislative priority and pressure upon the state and federal legislature to recognize the unique opportunity our generation have to make the difference between success and failure of saving the species versus the corporate and the industrial goals of profitable fisheries and profitable shipping industries. Those are the balances we need to strike. And if the politicians understand that people care about biodiversity, then potentially, you know, the right things will happen.
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Carly Simon wrote that. She sold the rights to that to Heinz Ketchup. She didn't sell the song. I mean, it's still her song. She wrote it and what have you. But she approved it for Heinz Ketchup, the campaign. She wasn't necessarily a ketchup freak or anything. She just liked the campaign. She thought it was cute, you know, with the ketchup pouring out of the bottle really slow and what have you. It's Ken Landau, but after 10. Beatle break coming up at 20 after. In the meantime, the Brothers Doobie on the Surf. Good morning.

0: Community Radio for Flagler Beach, Surf 97.3, Jimmy, trying to reason with hurricane season. I like that. I'm knocking on the wood console as well, because so far we're doing okay. Stevie Wonder before that, and that girl, 1023, Ken Landau. Sunday morning session of Rock and Roll. How do you do? National Beach Day. I see that from Gamble Rogers State Park website there I'm looking at. You know those guys over there. Hey, how you doing? 23 after 10. 7-Up getting a makeover, a facelift, if you will. I didn't know 7-Up was still around. It's been around for 100 years. I'm trying to think. Back in the drinking days, 7 and 7s. Besides that, I really haven't had any experience with 7-Up. It's going to have more of a citrus flavor, I guess. We're going to take a break here. I've got your Beatle break on the other side. Hang tight, kids.
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1: But I've been writing for a couple of years now, and there's been lots of songs I've written which I haven't actually got round to recording. I wasn't Lennon or I wasn't McCartney. You know, I was me. The only reason I started to write songs was because I thought, well, if they can write them, I can write them. 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

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And it took them a while to get used to the change, you know, because they suddenly had to realise that we weren't four happy little mop tops leaping about for you, you know, doing whatever you wanted. We were doing what we wanted a bit more. And it really worried a lot of people. But it's okay now, they just think we're crazy. So we're allowed to do what we like now.

0: in the history of the Beatles, Paul met me the first day I did Bebopalula live on stage. And we met and we talked after the show. And I saw he had talent and he was playing guitar backstage. And I turned around to him right then on first meeting and said, do you want to join the group? And I think he said yes the next day. Now, George came through Paul and Ringo came through George. But the person I actually picked as my partner, who I recognized had talent and I could get on with, was Paul.
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0: I always say to people that out of, I think it's about 300 songs that John and I wrote together, we never had a dry session. We'd always come in and we never went away from the session going, couldn't get it today. We always finished a song, which is pretty remarkable.
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You know, that is lucky, though. 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

0: Community radio for Flagler Beach, Surf 97.3, Beetle Break for a Sunday, and a yellow submarine. Paul wrote that. It was supposed to be like a children's tune type of thing. Hang on 1 second here. Got to turn up my monitor. For some reason, got lower. Okay, what else we get in there? Here Comes the Sun. A couple from George. Here Comes the Sun off Abbey Road. I Want to Tell You. That was George Harrison. He wrote it and sang on it. I Want You, She's So Heavy. Billy Preston, Hammond organ. Paperback Writer, which was their 11th single back in 1966. Started off with Do You Want to Know a Secret? It was written by John, sang by George in 1963. 1051. I'm Ken Landau. Want to hear something? 386-643-4732. The Go-Go's are on deck here on the surf.
1: This is BBC News, the headlines. Search and rescue teams are racing against time to find survivors in Nepal and Tibet after flash floods and landslides killed more than 600 people, with nearly 3,000 missing across the region. At least 27 people have been killed after a Russian drone strike on a warehouse near Kyiv sparked a series of detonations. President Zelensky's ordered an investigation into why ammunition was stored in a residential area. Icelanders are voting in a referendum to decide whether to resume talks on joining the European Union, 13 years after negotiations were broken off. The vote is not on membership itself, which would require a further referendum. And the former Duchess of York, Sarah Ferguson, is expected back in the UK after she was forced to move out from Royal Lodge in Windsor.
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0: Hello from This Day in Music, where we look at musical events from the past 50 years. On this day, August the 30th, 1969, one-hit wonder Zegra and Evans started a three-week run at number one on the UK singles chart within the year 2525. The song, which was written by Rick Evans in 1964, also spent 6 weeks at number one on the US chart. Also in 1969, 2 weeks after the Woodstock Festival, the second Isle of Wight Festival took place. Over 150,000 fans turned up over the 2 days to see Bob Dylan, The Band, Joe Cocker, The Moody Blues, The Who and many other acts. Celebrities who attended included Keith Richards, Charlie Watts, John and Yoko, George Harrison, Ringo Starr, Jane Fonda, Liz Taylor and Richard Burton. In 1972, John Lennon and Yoko Ono played Madison Square Gardens to raise money for the One to One charity. Stevie Wonder and Roberta Flack also appeared at the event, where Lennon personally bought $60,000 worth of tickets which were given to volunteer fundraisers. In 1989, Billy Joel fired his manager and former brother-in-law, Frank Webber, after an audit revealed discrepancies. Joel took Webber to court and sued for $90 million. In 1995, Sterling Morrison, founder member of the Velvet Underground, died of cancer at his home in New York City, 2 days after his 53rd birthday. In 2011, alleging that Elvis Presley was unjustly exploited during his lifetime by his record company, his estate announced a multi-million dollar lawsuit against Arista Music, formerly RCA Records, demanding proper payment over new media income, such as ringtones, downloads and entertainment apps. And born on this day in 1939, John Peel, BBC radio DJ, journalist and TV presenter. Peel was one of the first broadcasters to play psychedelic rock and progressive rock records on British radio, and is widely acknowledged for promoting artists working in various genres, including pop, reggae, indie rock, punk, death metal, British hip-hop and dance music. Peel died in Peru of a heart attack on the 25th of October 2004, aged 65. More from This Day in Music at thisdaymusic.com.
1: Sunday forecast, partly sunny, scattered thunderstorms in the afternoon, high of 86. East winds 5 to 10 knots, seas 2 to 3, light chop in the river, currently water temp 81 degrees. Partly cloudy this evening, low 76. Monday, partly sunny, afternoon thunder booms, high of 86. Tuesday, partly sunny, high of 85. 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
2: It's 10:56, 81 degrees at Princess Place.

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Long live Paul Simon. You gotta love that. I always think of Saturday Night Live when I play that tune. I'm Ken Landau. It's a bit after 11. Want to hear something? Give me a shout. 386-643-4732. This dude's going to be at the Amp October 7th. Saw him at the Peabody a few years ago, but puts on a great show. I speak of Boss Skaggs on the Surf 97.3.

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0: Okay, so there's a reason why it's not uncommon for audiophiles to use Steely Dan records to test the sound quality of new speakers. The band is among the most sonically sophisticated pop acts of the 20th and 21st century, not just in audio fidelity, but in the complexity of their jazz and blues-influenced songs.
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0: 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Was that Gaucho? I'm a Steely Dan freak, but I'm getting old. Yeah, that was Gaucho. The LP, Third World Man, all that stuff. That's Time Out of Mind right there in the Surf. We heard our Rolling Stones before that, Around and Around, 11:23 with Ken Landau, spinning records on this Sunday morning. Getting dark out earlier. Here I'm reading tonight, Sunset, Last Light, 8:13. Dolly Parton, don't know where to go with this, man. We're going to miss her. Just such a good person, inspirational. Here's something nice I'm hearing about this. NIA, Nashville International Airport's going to be DPIA. That's good thinking. National International Airport will be Dolly Parton International Airport if the state has anything to do with it. That's a good move. We're going to take a break. I've got some Paul McCartney on the flip side.
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woman do? Well, well, she make me feel all right. She's a natural-born woman, natural-born soul sender. 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

1999. She come around here. 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By midnight. 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
1: This is BBC News, the headlines. Search and rescue teams are racing against time to find survivors in Nepal and Tibet after flash floods and landslides killed more than 600 people, with nearly 3,000 missing across the region. At least 27 people have been killed after a Russian drone strike on a warehouse near Kyiv sparked a series of detonations. President Zelensky's ordered an investigation into why ammunition was stored in a residential area. Icelanders are voting in a referendum to decide whether to resume talks on joining the European Union, 13 years after negotiations were broken off. The vote is not on membership itself, which would require a further referendum. And the former Duchess of York, Sarah Ferguson, is expected back in the UK after she was forced to move out from Royal Lodge in Windsor.
2: Sunday forecast, partly sunny, scattered thunderstorms in the afternoon, high of 86. East winds 5 to 10 knots, east 2 to 3, light chop in the river. Currently, water temp 81 degrees. Partly cloudy this evening, low 76. Monday, partly sunny, afternoon thunder booms, high of 86. Tuesday, partly sunny, high of 85. 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

0: They gaped upon me with their mouths, as a ravening and a roaring lion. I am poured out like water, and all my bones are out of joint. 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
2: 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What song was about Prohibition? Who won a coin toss? And who had the number one record this week in 1970? Find out! Turn it up this weekend, right here.

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1: Today on Marine Science Minute with Florida Sea Grant. Manatees. Designated as the state marine mammal, the Florida manatee is a charismatic herbivore that migrates between coastal waters and freshwater systems, attracting millions of tourists to Florida every year. For decades, the Florida manatee faced a considerable risk of extinction. Thanks to research, policy, regulations, public engagement, and conservation efforts, the Florida manatee has recovered to a healthy population and has been reclassified from endangered to threatened. The risk of losing this keystone species has significantly reduced, but the Florida manatee still needs our help. One thing we can do to help speed up recovery of this species is to reduce human-related threats, like watercraft collisions with manatees, which account for 20 to 25% of reported mortalities. For information about this and other coastal topics, contact your county extension office or visit Florida Sea Grant at flseagrant.org.
2: 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You can also meet the owner, Chuck Wyant, and the AccuTemp team at Flagler Beach's First Friday. 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
3: Nobody knows the band Grand Funk? The wild shirtless lyrics of Mark Farner? The bong rattling bass of Mel Shocker? The confident drum work of Don Brewer? Oh man! For more information on Grand Funk, consult your school library.

0: 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Every year, 800,000 tons of cigarette plastic filters are littered. Number two, littered items are plastic wrappers from magazines, snacks, and cigarette packs. Number three, plastic bottle caps. 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Only 12% of aluminum cans are recycled in Florida. 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Americans use an average of 365 plastic bags per person each year. 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
5: 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Think of a traffic light. Red means stop. The surf conditions are rough. Yellow means caution. Make sure you know your abilities. And green means go. The conditions are mild, but always swim near a lifeguard. This beach safety message from Tom Gillen, Recreational Director for Flagler Beach, the City of Flagler Beach, and Surf 97.3 FM.
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6: This is BBC News, the headlines. Search and rescue teams are racing against time to find survivors in Nepal and Tibet after flash floods and landslides killed more than 600 people, with nearly 3,000 missing across the region. At least 27 people have been killed after a Russian drone strike on a warehouse near Kyiv sparked a series of detonations. President Zelensky's ordered an investigation into why ammunition was stored in a residential area. Icelanders are voting in a referendum to decide whether to resume talks on joining the European Union, 13 years after negotiations were broken off. The vote is not on membership itself, which would require a further referendum. And the former Duchess of York, Sarah Ferguson, is expected back in the UK after she was forced to move out from Royal Lodge in Windsor.
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9: This day in rock history for August 30th. In 1965, Dylan releases Highway 61 Revisited, featuring some really cool cuts, as in the title track, Like a Rolling Stone, Just Like Tom Thumb's Blues, which are great songs. But do you think the press had any questions about the actual music for Bob?
10: Mr. Dylan, you seem very reluctant to talk about the fact that you're a popular entertainer and you're a most popular entertainer.
11: Well, what do you want me to say?
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11: Well, I'm not embarrassed. I mean, you know, what do you want exactly me to say? You want me to jump up and say hallelujah?
9: Now back to more Bob. In 1968, the Byrds released Sweetheart of the Rodeo, which featured a couple songs written by, you guessed it, Dylan. In 1969, Black Sabbath performed their first show. And in 1973, the Doors break up. 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
12: Sunday forecast, partly sunny, scattered thunderstorms in the afternoon, high of 86. East winds 5 to 10 knots, east 2 to 3, light chop in the river. Currently, water temp 81 degrees. Partly cloudy this evening, low 76. Monday, partly sunny, afternoon thunder booms, high of 86. Tuesday, partly sunny, high of 85. 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

0: This is Chuck Matthews on Greatest Hits USA, and coming up this weekend, we are going to answer the following questions. What song was about Prohibition? Who won a coin toss? And who had the number one record this week in 1970? Find out! Turn it up this weekend right here.
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2: 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Barnhills is the home of the Maryland crab cakes and other seafood. 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
3: 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Or they can be reached at 386-222-1540. 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You can also meet the owner, Chuck Wyant, and the Accutemp team at Flagler Beach's First Friday. 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
1: Today on Marine Science Minute with Florida Sea Grant. Corals. Corals are animals that host algae called zooxanthellae, which gives corals their colors and provides them food. Corals produce a skeleton of calcium carbonate that builds reefs. Coral reefs are vital to Florida because they create habitats that host a large biodiversity of organisms and protect our coastlines from waves and storms. Coral reefs also generate over $8 billion for Florida's economy, primarily through tourism and fishing. Unfortunately, coral reefs face many threats, including coral bleaching and disease. 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
1: Yeah, you got my homework finished, McFly?
0: Well, actually, I figured since it wasn't due till Monday.
1: Hello? Hello? Anybody home?

0: Surf 97.3 FM would like to remind you that extreme heat can be really dangerous. Heat-related deaths are preventable. What you need to be aware of is that extreme heat or heat waves occur when the temperature reaches extremely high levels or when the combination of heat and humidity causes the air to become oppressive. It affects children, older adults, outside workers, people with disabilities. It can occur in houses with little to no AC, construction work sites, or even on the beach. So to avoid it, stay hydrated with water, avoid sugary beverages, stay cool in an air-conditioned area. And in vehicles during extreme heat, the temperature in your car could be hotter than outside. So wear lightweight, light-colored, loose-fitting clothes, and just be aware of it. Inside your car can be 109 to 118 degrees in extreme heat. So be aware, take care of yourself, and abide by these rules, and enjoy yourselves right here in Flagler Beach and on the beach, and listening to the Surf 97.3 FM.
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2: This is BBC News, the headlines. Search and rescue teams are racing against time to find survivors in Nepal and Tibet after flash floods and landslides killed more than 600 people, with nearly 3,000 missing across the region. At least 27 people have been killed after a Russian drone strike on a warehouse near Kyiv sparked a series of detonations. President Zelensky's ordered an investigation into why ammunition was stored in a residential area. Icelanders are voting in a referendum to decide whether to resume talks on joining the European Union, 13 years after negotiations were broken off. The vote is not on membership itself, which would require a further referendum. And the former Duchess of York, Sarah Ferguson, is expected back in the UK after she was forced to move out from Royal Lodge in Windsor.
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3: August 30th, 1862. During the American Civil War, the Second Battle of Bull Run ends in Manassas, Virginia. Union forces are defeated by the Confederates on the site of the war's first major clash the previous year. 1967. In Washington, the Senate confirms Thurgood Marshall as the first black justice on the U.S. Supreme Court. Years later, Marshall tells students at his alma mater, Howard University, not to rest upon past civil rights achievements.
4: You can't stand still. You must move. And if you don't move, they will run over you.
3: 1983. Guyon Bluford, Jr. becomes the first black astronaut in space, blasting off aboard Space Shuttle Challenger. 1797. Mary Wollstonecraft Shelley, the novelist who created the horror story Frankenstein, is born in London. 1905. Baseball's Ty Cobb makes his major league debut with the Detroit Tigers. He hits a double in his first at-bat in a game against the New York Highlanders. The Tigers win 5-3. And 1993.
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3: 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Today in history, August 30th. Camille Bohannon, The Associated Press.
0: Sunday forecast, partly sunny, scattered thunderstorms in the afternoon, high of 86. East winds 5 to 10 knots, east 2 to 3, light chop in the river. Currently, water temp 81 degrees. Partly cloudy this evening, low 76. Monday, partly sunny. Afternoon thunder booms, high of 86. Tuesday, partly sunny, high of 85. 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
7: amps go up to 10.
6: Exactly.
7: Does that mean it's louder? Is it any louder?
6: Well, it's one louder, isn't it? It's not 10. You see, most blokes, you're going to be playing at 10. You're on 10 here, all the way up, all the way up,
7: yeah.
6: All the way up. You're on 10 on your guitar. Where can you go from there? Where?
7: I don't know.
6: Nowhere, exactly. What we do is if we need that extra push over the cliff, you know what we do?
7: Put it up to 11.
6: 11, exactly. One louder.
7: Why don't you just make 10 louder and make 10 be the top number and make that a little louder?
6: These go to 11.

0: This is Chuck Matthews on Greatest Hits USA, and coming up this weekend, we are going to answer the following questions. What song was about Prohibition? Who won a coin toss? And who had the number one record this week in 1970? Find out! Turn it up this weekend, right here.
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5: Florida folk music reigns at the long-running Gamble Jam, a family-friendly picking and singing session that's a monthly fixture on the second and fourth Saturdays of every month at the Gamble Rogers Memorial State Recreation Area in Flagler Beach. The twice-monthly acoustic jam session unfolds at one of the park's riverfront pavilions to honor the memory of iconic Florida folk singer Gamble Rogers, who lost his life in 1991 trying to rescue a swimmer in rough surf along Flagler Beach. The state park at 3100 South Ocean Shore Boulevard in Flagler Beach was renamed in his honor following his death. Musicians of all skill levels are invited to the Saturday jam session, which runs from 2 to 5 p.m. Onlookers are welcome too. There is a small fee, which is $4 per single occupant vehicle, $2 for pedestrians and bicyclists. 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
1: Here's another fun tidbit about our beautiful city of Flagler Beach, Florida.
2: The name George Moody is one you will hear again and again whenever our area's history is mentioned. He was the lead developer of Flagler Beach, and George was involved in some way with all of our city's historic buildings. Have you ever wondered about the site that is home to our current city hall? George built a large garage, or barn as some called it, at the beach with showers and dressing rooms for the convenience of seaside visitors. It was located on the corner of Central Avenue and 2nd Street. The Sorg family purchased the building to convert it into a rooming house. Later, the Tolans transformed it into 7 small apartments. During the early 1960s, the city acquired the property and opened a large recreation room. The Methodist Church and the Woman's Club staffed the center with volunteers to operate a summer program for the young people. There were games, and with record players, every Saturday night there was a dance. The Flagler Beach City Hall was built in 1965 and still stands today on that very same site.
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1: 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Barnhills is the home of the Maryland crab cakes and other seafood. 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
3: This is BBC News, the headlines. Search and rescue teams are racing against time to find survivors in Nepal and Tibet after flash floods and landslides killed more than 600 people, with nearly 3,000 missing across the region. At least 27 people have been killed after a Russian drone strike on a warehouse near Kyiv sparked a series of detonations. President Zelensky's ordered an investigation into why ammunition was stored in a residential area. Icelanders are voting in a referendum to decide whether to resume talks on joining the European Union, 13 years after negotiations were broken off. The vote is not on membership itself, which would require a further referendum. And the former Duchess of York, Sarah Ferguson, is expected back in the UK after she was forced to move out from Royal Lodge in Windsor.
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5: 1963, American Bandstand ends its daily run on ABC TV, moving solely to Saturdays until 1989. 1969, Loretta Lynn falls ill and cannot perform, so she talks the Grand Ole Opry into having someone fill in for the 8:30 show that night, performing Ribbon of Darkness with Ernest Tubbs' band. That someone making her Opry debut at age 18 was Loretta's sister, Crystal Gayle. 1988, with the goal of riding aboard a Russian spaceship, a popular singer undergoes an intense pre-flight physical at Johnson Space Center in Houston. But after discussions with the State Department and the Russians desiring a $10 million fee for the singer's riding privilege, the singer's plans fall through. Here's a hint as to the identity of that singer.
8: Rocky

0: One of four hits from Christopher Cross's debut album, hitting number one August 30, 1980.
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2: Sunday forecast, partly sunny, scattered thunderstorms in the afternoon, high of 86. East winds 5 to 10 knots, east 2 to 3, light chop in the river. Currently, water temp 81 degrees. Partly cloudy this evening, low 76. Monday, partly sunny, afternoon thunder booms, high of 86. Tuesday, partly sunny, high of 85. 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

0: This is Chuck Matthews on Greatest Hits USA, and coming up this weekend, we are going to answer the following questions. What song was about Prohibition? Who won a coin toss? And who had the number one record this week in 1970? Find out! Turn it up this weekend right here.
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2: 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You can also meet Chuck and his AccuTemp team at Flagler Beach's First Friday. 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

0: At number three, Paul McCartney from 73 with a theme song from the first James Bond flick to star Roger Moore. That's Live and Let Die. Playing America's favorites, I'm Chuck Matthews on Greatest Hits USA. Once again, welcome to our three-hour musical mind excursion. Coming up on today's show, we'll be counting around the American charts for the last week in August. I'll be taking your requests at 855-USA-HITS. In the second hour, I'll go back to 1965. And to finish off, a top five countdown from 1970.
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0: Kicking things off for number 10 are the Boys of Summer with their opening track on Pet Sounds. Here's Wouldn't It Be Nice.

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0: Who's on the phone?
2: Yeah, my name's Bill. I'm calling from Meriden, Connecticut, and I would like to request a song, The Rapper.

commemorate Chicago from 73 with a tune that features Peter Cetera on lead vocal. That's Feeling Stronger Every Day. Next up on Greatest Hits USA, the Rolling Stones, with a song that Keith Richards said did not exist at noon and was on tape by 4 o'clock. From 73.

2023, The Fifth Dimension with a 69 Rewind, a tune that was co-written by Neil Sedaka. That's Working on a Groovy Thing. 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

number 18, Fleetwood Mac from 76 with a song that features Lindsey Buckingham playing the banjo. That's Say You Love Me. Next up on Greatest Hits USA are The Doors, arguably the most successful garage rock band of all time, with Ray Manzarek providing the visual effects. This time, his Fender Rhodes electric piano makes it rain.

1973, Diana Ross with Touch Me in the Morning, number 4 this week. It's now time for the birthday bunch. Here we go. Here are some birthdays for this week in August. On the 23rd, it's Malcolm Duncan. He played the sax on Pick Up the Pieces for the Average White Band. And Marshall Thompson. He was an original member of the Shy Lights. On August 25, it's Walter Williams of the OJs. They gave you the Love Train. And the demon, Gene Simmons of Kiss. He's the one with the long tongue. And on August 27th, it's Daryl Dragon, half of Captain Antoniel. And Tim Bogert, bassist for Vanilla Fudge. And last, on August 28th, it's Wayne Osmond, who with his brothers began as a barbershop quartet at Disneyland. From the spring of 71, this was their first hit on the radio, which brought Donnie to the mic. It's One Bad Apple on Greatest Hits USA.

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0: 2014, Tavares from 1976 with what became their biggest hit, That's Heaven Must Be Missing an Angel. Next up on Greatest Hits USA, I've got one from the Four Seasons, plus one of your requests could be next.
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2: August 30th, 1862. During the American Civil War, the Second Battle of Bull Run ends in Manassas, Virginia. Union forces are defeated by the Confederates on the site of the war's first major clash the previous year. 1967. In Washington, the Senate confirms Thurgood Marshall as the first black justice on the U.S. Supreme Court. Years later, Marshall tells students at his alma mater, Howard University, not to rest upon past civil rights achievements.
3: You can't stand still. You must move. And if you don't move, they will run over you.
2: 1983. Guyon Bluford, Jr. becomes the first black astronaut in space, blasting off aboard Space Shuttle Challenger. 1797. Mary Wollstonecraft Shelley, the novelist who created the horror story Frankenstein, is born in London. 1905. Baseball's Ty Cobb makes his major league debut with the Detroit Tigers. He hits a double in his first at-bat in a game against the New York Highlanders. The Tigers win 5-3. And 1993.
4: If you think about it, all I really did was take the summer off.
2: Completing his move from NBC, talk show host David Letterman debuts on CBS with his Late Show. Today in History, August 30th. Camille Bohannon, The Associated Press. Today in History, August 30th. Camille Bohannon, The Associated Press.

0: the four seasons from 63. It's now that time to pick up the phone and call us on our nationwide toll-free hotline. Here comes the number. 855-USA-HITS. Who's on the phone?
1: This is Jeff Schaefer from North Fond du Lac, Wisconsin. And I would like to request the first song, top 40 hit that Phil Collins made with Genesis.
2: USA.

Now, some of y'all never been down south too much. I'm gonna tell you a little bit about this so that you understand what I'm talking about. Down there we have a plant that grows out in the woods and the fields. Looks something like a turnip green. Nearby called it poke salad. Used to know a girl lived down there and she'd go out in the evenings and pick her a mess of it. 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Cause that's about all they had to eat. They did all right.

Richard Spafford. Straight razor tote moment. 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

0: At number 9, Tony Joe White from 69. He said that growing up in the South, his family frequently gathered and cooked wild pokeweed greens. Tony wrote it, had a hit, but Elvis pretty much owns that track. Coming up next hour on Greatest Hits USA, he did a complete 180. Plus, they rented a helicopter. Stay tuned. 1965 is next.
1: Here's what's coming up next. Greatest Hits USA.
0: Hey, this is Chuck Matthews on Greatest Hits USA, and coming up this weekend, we are going to answer the following questions. What song was about Prohibition? Who won a coin toss? And who had the number one record this week in 1970? Find out. Turn it up this weekend right here.
1: Greatest Hits USA.
2: Sunday forecast, partly sunny, scattered thunderstorms in the afternoon, high of 86. East winds 5 to 10 knots, east 2 to 3, light chop in the river, currently water temp 81 degrees. Partly cloudy this evening, low 76. Monday, partly sunny, afternoon thunder booms, high of 86. Tuesday, partly sunny, high of 85. 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
1: 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Aquaculture as a food production system has been around for thousands of years. In the past few decades, aquaculture, or the farming of aquatic organisms, has been gaining momentum as a tool to restore impacted species and habitats. Ecological restoration, especially when done underwater, is a tricky business, and the priority should always be to reduce impacts and conserve existing species and habitats. However, in a state like Florida, with almost 22 million residents and over 130 million annual visitors, impacts to coastal areas are unavoidable. Florida Sea Grant supports restoration aquaculture research on a wide variety of marine life that has been impacted by human activity. 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
5: 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We're all going to have so much fun we'll need plastic surgery to remove our smiles. 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

0: Number one, the Beatles from the movie Help, which was originally going to be called Eight Arms to Hold You. I think they made a good choice.
1: 1965.
0: Playing America's favorites, I'm Chuck Matthews on Greatest Hits USA. You can call me Good Time Charlie. After having a big hit with My Girl, Smokey Bill Robinson decided to do a complete 180 and created a mirror sequel. Going to number 18 in a couple of weeks, here's the Temptations with Sid.

0: is. I like it like.
1: At number 32, the mighty DC5. They were the number two band behind the Beatles during the British invasion. That's I Like It Like That. Up next on Greatest Hits USA, Sonny and Cher, who met for the first time at a coffee shop in Hollywood. Cher was only 16. Here's I Got

was Unit 4 plus 2. Yes, I'm doing math. With a tune that went to number one in the UK. That's Concrete and Clay. Next on Greatest Hits USA, Wilson Pickett, who had signed with Atlantic Records but was coming up dry for any hits. That's when the Suits sent him to their affiliate Stax Records in Memphis, where he wrote this song with guitarist Steve Cropper, which became Wilson's breakout hit.

0: 5, Blue-Eyed Soul from the Righteous Brothers. They made a deal with each other that on every album, both of them would also have a solo track. Well, they both wanted Unchained Melody, which Bobby Hatfield won in a coin toss. Coming up next on Greatest Hits USA, it was auctioned. Plus, they met Elvis.
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1973, the Beach Boys with their first single to have Bruce Johnston on lead vocal. That's California Girls. Next up, wordsmith Bob Dylan, who auctioned off his handwritten copy of Like a Rolling Stone in 2014 with

number 10 this week, Barbara Lewis to soothe us with Baby I'm Yours on Greatest Hits USA. It's August 1965. Here are the headlines. From L.A., the National Guard is called out after more than 7,000 people riot in the Watts neighborhood. Police say fires from markets and liquor stores, overturned cars, and debris are burning unchecked in the area. In the end, there was over $40 million in damage in the six-day riot. From the Windy City, United Flight 389, which took off from New York, crashes into Lake Michigan on its approach to O'Hare in Chicago. All 30 passengers are killed. From NASA, Gemini 5 spends 8 days in space, simulating the amount of time needed to go to the moon and back. And President Johnson orders federal disaster assistance to the Northeast, which has been under drought conditions for many months. And in Beatle news, the Fab Four go on tour in the U.S. and, while in California, meet Elvis for the first time at his home in Bel Air. At first, things were pretty quiet. That was until the King said, quote, "If you guys are going to sit there and stare at me, I'm going to bed," unquote. And then, on a different night, four teenage girls rent a helicopter to fly over the Beverly Hills home that the Beatles were staying in. And on Thursday night, you turn your dial to CBS to see an everyday family at 1313 Mockingbird Lane. It's The Munsters.

0: Supremes with a tune that broke their string of 5 number one records in a row. That's nothing but heartaches. Coming up next on Greatest Hits USA, he got top billing. Plus, it was a converted schoolhouse. Stay tuned as 1965 continues.
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1: You can't stand still. You must move. And if you don't move, they will run over you.
0: 1983. Guyon Bluford Jr. becomes the first black astronaut in space, blasting off aboard Space Shuttle Challenger. 1797. Mary Wollstonecraft Shelley, the novelist who created the horror story Frankenstein, and is born in London. 1905. Baseball's Ty Cobb makes his major league debut with the Detroit Tigers. He hits a double in his first at bat in a game against the New York Highlanders. The Tigers win 5-3. And 1993.
2: If you think about it, all I really did was take the summer off.
0: Completing his move from NBC, talk show host David Letterman debuts on CBS with his Late Show. Today in History, August 30th. Camille Bohannon, The Associated Press. Queens.

Robinson with the first single to give him top billing. Next on Greatest Hits USA, we've got BJR, Billy Joe Royal, who recorded this tune in a converted schoolhouse in Hotlanta, where they put a microphone down a septic tank. Whew, that must have stunk. To give him the echo. At number six, it's...

0: It's cool, baby. It's cool. Number 21, the Ramsey Lewis Trio, who recorded that live at the Bohemian Caverns, which was a jazz club in Washington, D.C. That's the In Crowd. Well, that completes our spin of 1965. Coming up next hour on Greatest Hits USA, there was a night of drinking. Plus, I've got the top five countdown for this week in 1970.
1: Here's what's coming up next. Greatest Hits USA.
0: Hey, this is Chuck Matthews on Greatest Hits USA, and coming up this weekend, we are going to answer the following questions. What song was about Prohibition? Who won a coin toss? And who had the number one record this week in 1970? Find out! Turn it up this weekend, right?

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1: Hey, it's time to learn some more history about our beautiful city of Flagler Beach. The Wickline Store, located at 411 South Central Avenue, in 1925, the Wickline family moved to the east side of the Intercoastal Waterway and opened the first general store there. A.V. Wickline and his son George bought a block machine from a catalog and made the concrete blocks for their new store. Etta Wickline was appointed postmistress in 1915 and served until 1927. The post office was located in the store, and the family lived in the apartment upstairs. After the Wicklines closed their business in Flagler Beach, the south side of the building was used for city business until the current city hall was built in 1965. And there's another cool history tidbit about our cool city of Flagler Beach, Florida.
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0: Hollies from 72, a tune they wrote after a night of drinking. 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
0: Playing America's favorites, I'm Mr. Music Chuck Matthews on Greatest Hits USA. Next, we've got MG's frontman Booker T. Jones, who was only 17 when he came up with this song, which was initially released as the B-side of the single. Here's Green Onions.

0: Bravo Cruise from 1978. It's now time to light up the phones from coast to coast. Just dial this number. 855-USA-HITS. Who's on the phone?
1: Yeah, this is Mike from Laurinburg, North Carolina. I'd like to hear "He Doesn't Love You Like I Love You" by Tony Orlando and Don.
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Who was part of that singer-songwriter trend in the early 70s? That's Moonshadow. 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Hey, coming up next, I've got a lost hit from Ambrosia.

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0: 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They were discovered by doing a sound check at the Hollywood Bowl. 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

0: 1978, number 10, Toby Beau, who got the name for the band from the side of an old shrimp boat docked on the Gulf of Mexico. That's Angel Baby. Up next on Greatest Hits USA, I've got the top five countdown for this week in 1970.
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2: Greatest Hits USA. And now, ladies and gentlemen, welcome to your top five countdown. Let's go!
0: 1970. Kicking things off at number five, the UK group Mungo Jerry, who got their name from a character in T.S. Eliot's book of poetry called Old Possum's Book of Practical Cats. And talk about a cat, man. You gotta Google the lead singer from this band. Those are some mutton chops on his head. Here's

0: philosophy. Sing along with us, dee dee dee dee dee.
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1: Next up, we've got Edwin Starr with his anti-war protest song. It's War.

was Edwin Starr's biggest hit. Number 3. Next up on Greatest Hits USA, David Gates, who was born in Tulsa. Anyhow, his first band, The Accents, included a piano player, Claude Russell Bridges, who later changed his name to Leon Russell. Here's Make It With You. Hey.

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1: Number two.
0: Next on Greatest Hits USA, Hall of Famer Eric Burdon, who tried his hand at acting right after he broke up with the Animals, but it didn't work out. Then, one night, he saw a brand new band in San Fran named War, and the rest is history. Here's Spill the Wine.

summer's day, when I thought I'd lay myself down to rest in a big field of tall grass. 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

0: number two, Eric Burdon and War, with what became his last hit, that's Spill the Wine. Next on Greatest Hits USA, I've got the number one record for this week in 1970.
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0: Hey, coming up next weekend, we'll be taking more of your requests. In hour two, we'll cruise our way back to 1977. And to finish off, a top five countdown from 1969. Until then, it's been a hoot, I gotta scoot. Remember, do what you want, dig what you do, because baby, that's what life is all about. Have a great week. Adios.
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5: Today on Marine Science Minute with Florida Sea Grant, ornamental aquaculture. The hallmark of Florida's aquaculture industry is its diversity, with thousands of aquatic animals and plant species grown in the state. Ornamental aquaculture accounts for roughly half of Florida's aquaculture production and about 95% of the tropical fish production in the U.S. The University of Florida's Tropical Aquaculture 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
13: Flagler Beach. Somewhere in New Jersey, there's this guy named Dave who has this giant 60s record collection and this pirate radio station in his attic with a transmitter he built from the Allied catalog. His mom doesn't know the clothesline is his antenna, but it sounds better with mom's clothes on it. Dave plays all the great songs that radio stations fire DJs for spinning. 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
15: Everybody, it's Dave the Rave, your record geek with the records you seek. Yes, final weeks of summer, and I am so motivated to blast on out of summer with a whole bunch of cool 45s, both the hits and those 45s that deserve that second chance on the radio. It's Relics and Rarities time.

Yeah, I'm motivated to spin a whole bunch of great 45s for you. And that's why I opened up the show for May of 1963. A band out of Glendale, California, they were called The Motivations. The song is called Motivated. Came out of the Pride record label. Kicking off my Relics of Rarity show, here's some Creedence Clearwater Revival.

One of those cool 45s that, well, went nowhere, but we love it here on the Relics Rarity Show. From July of 1966 on the Gaiety label, it's the White Knights. The White Knights and Run, Run, Baby. I love this record. You know that, though.

love that. Group called themselves Trix, but that was, of course, the masterpiece of Mr. Billy Carlucci. Thank you for giving me the best bubblegum record that never became a hit. Never hit the top 100, never even bubbled under the top 100, but I just think it's a phenomenal record. It was Trix on the Date record label with a great title, a song called Wham Bam Alakazam. Yeah, and in the vein of bubblegum, for Peter Slater in Cliffwood Beach, New Jersey, said Data Rave, I know you got that White Plains 45. Well, Data Rave's got all the records.

0: My Baby Loves Lovin', and I love that record. Thank you, Peter Slater. White Plains on the Dem record label, My Baby Loves Lovin', from early 1970.
1: Watch out! Here comes another Relics and Rarities Sure

0: 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That's a group called The Glories. 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

by the Soul Explosions. Yes, Party Kiss. Everybody stop and do a Party Kiss. You know, my new wife is somewhere around the studio. You think she would stop by and give her hubby Dave the Rave a Party Kiss? Oh, yeah, I want to make that a hit.

0: Do we have a camera in the studio? Turn it on! Dave the Raven's dancing, the shingling, the monkey. I'm doing all those cool dances. That's Sam Cooke. That's classic. It's called Shake.
1: This is Relics and Rarities. We got more, so. Relics and Rarities with Dave the Rave.
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5: That message should be clear anyway.
6: We're anything but racist.
1: Dave the Rave drops the needle on another great 45. More relics and rarities from the No Static Attic.

0: September 1965, a record that came out on the Challenge record label. It was actually a great double-sided 45. The Brogues. The Brogues in a song called Don't Shoot Me Down. As we bring you the question of temperature, yes.
1: There's a sudden rise in the mercury. There's a thumping

here. It's a question of temperature. The group called the Balloon Farm. They were led by Mike Capel. Does that name ring a bell to some of you out there? I know not all of you, but Mike Capel at one point was Bruce Springsteen's very early manager. Helped get him his recording contract with Columbia Records. Yes, Mike Capel, he was the lead vocalist and also a co-writer of that song. Once again, the Balloon Farm on the Laurie record label, song called The Question of Temperature. How about this question? Is Dave the Rave a good guy?

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I never worked at that radio station. I wish I did. They were the good guys when I was growing up on WMCA 570 AM on your dial. That's the Marvelettes, Tamla 45. It's a tune written by William Robinson. That's Smokey Robinson. He's a good guy. Yes, he is. But I'll never tell.

BJ Thomas and the Triumphs there. Yeah, it's a cool record. The other side of the record is actually the side that got most of the chart action, a song called Billy and Sue. But I always liked that side better. I flipped that record over, and man, I fell in love with that B-side called Never Tell. 45 that came out on the Hickory record label. Dave the Rave, it's my Relics and Rarity show. And for John Wooding, I've known John Wooding going back to my childhood, and got an email from John Wooding, said he's tuned into the program. He loves my passion. He loves those deep 45s that I play on my Relics and Rarity show. I never knew that John Wooding was a listener to my show, but I'm so glad to hear that. And by request, he wanted to hear this from the Honeycombs.

0: Stomp your feet, John Wooding and everybody.
1: I love it.
0: Summer of 1964. Yeah, the great sound of the Honeycombs that came from England. They had a female drummer. Yeah, they had a great sound. I think Joe Meek actually was behind the production of that record there. The Honeycombs and Have I the Right? And you know, in the song they talk about shivers down my spine. Well, I definitely, along with so many of music lovers in our country here in America and probably all around the world, I think we all got shivers when we heard the news recently about Dolly Parton passing away. Now, I can't say that I play a lot of Dolly Parton, but I had the utmost respect for Dolly Parton. She grew up so poor, and she made a lot of money. She was successful, and she just had that great personality and wrote a lot of great songs. And everybody loved Dolly Parton. She was even good in the movies, The Best Little Whorehouse and 9 to 5. And she's going to be missed by all of us, that's for sure. She touched so many lives. And, of course, she did make a really cool record, I think back in like 65 or 66. It was arranged by Ray Stevens on Monument Records. And it was kind of like Dolly trying to do the sound of the Shangri-La. So let's give it a listen. It's one of her more expensive 45s. It's Dolly Parton, the late Dolly Parton, and a song called

0: great sound there for the mid-60s there. Dolly Parton, Monument 45. Oh, man, she was just some great personality and just lightened up so many lives of so many people and so charitable. Rest in peace, Dolly Parton. That's your 45 called Don't Drop Out.
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4: Sunday forecast, partly sunny, scattered thunderstorms in the afternoon, high of 86. East winds 5 to 10 knots, east 2 to 3, light chop in the river. Currently, water temp 81 degrees. Partly cloudy this evening, low 76. Monday, partly sunny. Afternoon thunder booms, high of 86. Tuesday, partly sunny, high of 85. 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

0: It's one of those songs that tears Dave the Rave up. I mean, it cuts like a knife for me. And I sometimes wonder if Del Shannon, you know, thought about afterwards, like, gee, why did I give that to Peter and Gordon? Del Shannon wrote the song. That was him just singing the song. But he ended up giving it to Peter and Gordon. And, of course, it became a smash hit. I Go to Pieces. Well, this next record, well, it was last week's Mystery Oldie 45. So let's give it a spin and find out if anybody figured out who's doing the record.
1: Someone who's gone. But I'll remember that.
0: It's Mystery Oldie 45. So let's give it a spin and find out if anybody figured out who's doing the record.
1: Someone

You know, it seems like just the other day it was June. I looked in your eyes and knew all at once my dreams had come true. Oh, I guess I thought the summer would last forever. Now you say you're going back to school and we'll have to say goodbye. Well, it's not just goodbye that makes me sad. It's that empty feeling deep down inside that tells me we may never see each other again. So, if I never see you again, I won't be blue. I'll just think of summer.

summer, and you know, it was big in local areas. It was like a top 10 record, top 5 actually, in Albany, New York, and WPTR, top 5 KIMN in Denver, Colorado, number 2 and number 1 on WTRY 980 AM in Troy, New York. And so that record, you know, in regional areas, it did quite well. Once again, Ronnie and the Daytonas, congratulations. Charles Ellis, Staten Island, New York. The birthday boy had his birthday just a couple days ago. Tony Dixon, Long Beach, California. Bernie Sanders in Staten Island, New York. Debbie Warner, Mooresville, North Carolina. Dave Greenman Smyska in Stonebank, Wisconsin. Jamie Rake in Waupond, Wisconsin. Johanna Antar, Daniels Island, South Carolina. Peter Vandermark in Holland. Peter Slater, Cliffwood Beach, New Jersey. Linda Rush, Manahawkin, New Jersey. Kevin Buxton, Campbellsport, Wisconsin. J. Earl Sparta, New Jersey. Big Scott Hunter in Stuart, Florida. Miami Santee. Ron McCadlow, North Huntington, Pennsylvania. And Mark DeLodovico from Rockville, Maryland, who was actually a winner on last week's show, and I forgot to mention that, but he's definitely a winner for sure, and we got your name in there. So, Mark DeLodovico, congratulations to you, Rockville, Maryland. And now it's time for the brand new Mystery 45. Listen carefully. It's one guess only. You can call me up now or after the show at 609-948-4487. 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Listen carefully. Who is doing this next record, and good luck.

0: 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You got to tell me who's doing that. 609-948-4487 or email me dave@davetherave.com. Be sure the subject of your email says Mystery Oldie. Who did that last record?
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1: Yeah, of course, I've discovered that I've come to the end of the road. I'm out of time, but I've got to bring you my Discovery of the Week here out of 135,045s. Yeah, I always pick one very special record, and I call it my Discovery of the Week. So I'm going to leave you with this very cool 45 from 1966, which in regional markets became a top 5, top 10 record. Yes, it's a group out of Florida called the Birdwatchers. The Birdwatchers on the Mallow record label. Kind of reminds me of a Neil Diamond song. It's called I'm Gonna Do It To You, and I Will Do It To You Again Next Week. We'll do it all over again. So keep listening for Relics and Rarities, but here's my Discovery of the Week. Once again, write it down. It's the Birdwatchers. I'm Gonna Do It To You.

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1: 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Lead is a toxic metal that causes many negative health effects, especially in children. Disturbing materials containing lead-based paint may release lead dust into the air. If you suspect that debris in your home is contaminated with such paint, seek help from public health authorities or specially trained contractors from the U.S. Environmental Protection Agency.
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13: And of course, I'm the guy in New Jersey that, well, that's the guy that they're talking about. 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

Pretty cool instrumental kicking off my Relics of Rarity show on the Reprise record label, Barney Kessel, and a tune called Diamonds. That was a tough diamond to find, too. There were 43 people. I was actually the 43rd person to bid on that particular record on eBay. Yes, 42 other bids before my winning bid for that very cool record. Once again, Barney Kessel and a tune called Diamonds. Sometimes you gotta beg, borrow, and steal to find these cool records here on Relics of Rarity.

Chris, I wish I could get these expensive 45s by just begging and borrowing and stealing. Of course, I don't steal. I just end up bidding on eBay. That's the original version of Beg, Borrow, and Steal by The Rare Breed. Sound of the Boss Martians.

types. She's creepy. Boss Martians from a CD entitled 13 Evil Tales. Of course, Evan Foster of the Boss Martians. Recently a guest here live in the Relics of Rarity Studios, and that was quite a thrill. Quite a talented individual. He writes the songs. He produced the record as well. And, of course, still rocking. They've got a show up in the Seattle, Washington area coming up in September with the legendary Wailers. Once again, that was the Boss Martians and She's Creepy. A song which kind of reminded me of this song from Paul Revere and the Raiders. Hope you're getting your kicks from Relics and Rarities.

Those early hits for Poetry on the Raiders. The great sound of Kicks. You might get a kick out of hearing the original version of Bus Stop. It's done by Herman's Hermits.

Graham Gouldman Classic 10. Of course, he wrote a lot of songs, including hits for Hermes Hermits and the Yardbirds. He wrote that song as well, which became a hit for the Hollies, but originally recorded by Hermes Hermits. Bus stop. All aboard for the Relics and Rarities Super Express. In case you prefer a train ride over the bus, how about a train from Kansas?

is Relics of Rarity Super Express with that super side there. From the Shangri-Las, the train from Kansas City. Getting a little soulful for you here on our Relics of Rarity show with Tommy Hunt.

0: Oscars did today feels like a soulful man. Tommy Hunt from 64 on the Scepter record label. You made a man out of me.
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4: August 30th, 1862. During the American Civil War, the Second Battle of Bull Run ends in Manassas, Virginia. Union forces are defeated by the Confederates on the site of the war's first major clash the previous year. 1967. In Washington, the Senate confirms Thurgood Marshall as the first black justice on the U.S. Supreme Court. Years later, Marshall tells students at his alma mater, Howard University, not to rest upon past civil rights achievements.
5: You can't stand still. You must move. And if you don't move, they will run over you.
4: 1983. Guyon Bluford, Jr. becomes the first black astronaut in space, blasting off aboard Space Shuttle Challenger. 1797. Mary Wollstonecraft Shelley, the novelist who created the horror story Frankenstein, is born in London. 1905. Baseball's Ty Cobb makes his major league debut with the Detroit Tigers. He hits a double in his first at-bat in a game against the New York Highlanders. The Tigers win 5-3. And 1993.
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4: 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Today in History, August 30th. Camille Bohannon, The Associated Press.
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0: Home of relics and rarities in the No Static Attic.

what I wanted, but you forced it to happen that way. Oh, yes, Dave the Rave's got himself another girl, the sound of the Beatles. And of course, well, this other girl,

I don't think Curtis Mayfield, the Impressions, did a bad record. Woman's got soul. Of course, this young lady's got a lot of soul. She brought you Tainted Love originally.

Here's Gloria Jones. Great tune. Loving that tune here in the No Static Attic. The tune called Come Go With Me. Those great lost 45s.

Funny How Love can be a group called the Townsmen. Townsmen making their debut on the Relics of Rarity show. Dave the Rave, of course, if there's a particular song that you'd like to hear, well, we'd love to get those Relics of Rarity's challenges. So you can email me, dave@davetherave.com, or we actually have a phone number in case you want to call, 609-948-HITS, 609-948-4487. So get a hold of me and take the Relics of Rarity's challenge.

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They covered that song, but that's the original version by the Valentinos, the Womack Brothers. That's the Valentinos on the Saw record label, which was Sam Cooke's record label. And the great sad of it's all over now, well, it's unofficially all over. Yes, the unofficial end of summer.

0: course, musically, I hope I did give you that kind of a summer. As we come to the unofficial end of summer of 2014, Robin Ward, which is kind of weird that that song, you know, you think that would be a hit like right around this time, but actually hit the charts in the wintertime. Robin Ward and Wonderful Summer.
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Dibbing that old time rock and roll, that's for sure. Speakers turned up to the maximum. Martin Neville on the Specialty record label. Look at the sound of Mr. Big Al Downing.

0: It's February of 1962. Take the top 100 charts and turn it upside down. And that's the number two record. Buster Brown and a great tune on the Fire record label called Sugar Babe.
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0: interesting speakers, you'll meet like-minded neighbors, and learn how to get actively involved in what promises to be a busy election year. 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

great sound of the Royal Checkmates. Whew, what a great tune that is, too. Cried All I'm Gonna Cry. That's Dave the Rave's Discovery of the Week. It's on the Pharaoh record label. Once again, the Royal Checkmates. That's actually the B-side of the record, too. And trust me, it's way better than the A-side. That should have been. That definitely should have been the A-side. Cried All I'm Gonna Cry, the Royal Checkmates. Write it down. Go out and buy the record. Dave the Rave's Discovery of the Week. Bring you the sound of his D.D. 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